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0: It is 1-800-990-2448 to get a hold of us on the way. Sasha's working on her info dump.
4: We're getting to that time of year, right, where hockey season is just around the corner. NFL season very soon, too. So when it comes to celebrating beforehand, like tailgating or just hanging out at home, what do we really want to do? What do we prefer? I'll tell you coming up.
0: Okay, so we're sliding into September now. We're getting all set to head back to school if you haven't already. So we're going to ask you, as a student, did you love it? Did you not like it? Did you about it?
4: Yeah, maybe you were a little indifferent, or you really liked some aspects of it, but really couldn't stand the other.
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1: Sasha's info dump. We love to sleep in on the weekends, but there's been a lot of sleep studies that suggest the more consistent you can be with your sleep, the better it is for you. There's a newer study, though, that suggests otherwise and lets you sleep in a little more. I'll tell you about that coming up. As we head into more of a busy season for, like, sports, I mean, hockey season, right? NFL is starting soon. This is wild. 61% of people say that pre-gaming is actually way better than going to the game itself. We just love hanging around people beforehand, you know, eating chicken wings, talking strategy.
2: Okay,
1: maybe
2: I
1: even doing a little face painting.
2: Right.
1: So tailgating can be very popular. However, we now prefer to what is called home gate rather than a traditional tailgate. So it's like tailgating, except you're doing it from home, obviously. You're in the comfort of air conditioning.
2: Yeah.
1: You don't have to worry about parking or anything like that. And we're pretty specific about what we like when it comes to home gating. The ideal pregame hangout begins roughly 2.5 hours before the game. It should include 11 people, 6 different food options.
2: 11 people, okay.
1: And 6 different types of drinks. We like what we like, right?
2: Yeah, you're not wrong. You're not wrong.
1: Okay, a new study suggests that sleeping in on the weekend may actually be good for you. So health experts for years have warned us not to sleep in later on days off because it's better to have a consistent bedtime. But this new study says that if you sleep in on the weekends, you're 9% less likely to have high blood pressure. Getting some extra sleep in on the weekends may give the body a chance to recover and reduce some stress from the earlier week.
2: What do they define as sleep in?
1: As with anything.
2: Yeah.
1: Don't overdo it.
2: Right.
1: Sorry to say, as much as I love to overdo it when it comes to sleeping in. If you do want to catch up on sleep over the weekend, the exact sweet spot is 1 hour and 27 minutes.
2: Longer than you usually get up.
1: Yes.
2: I got it.
1: So if you normally get up at 7, instead it'd be better to get up at 8:27.
2: Yeah.
1: Exactly. Just don't overdo it. But oh my gosh, sleep in if you can.
2: Yeah, just get it in you.
1: Yeah, get it in you any way you can. That's your info dump.
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5: Increasing cloudiness through this evening, chance of showers, temperature falling to around 20 by midnight as the humidity starts to lift. More cloud showers and the risk of thunderstorms overnight tonight, low near 19. Mostly cloudy tomorrow with the chance of showers and thunderstorms throughout the day, high of around 27, feeling more like 33.

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0: Country 105, playing today's best country. We ready to go back? Are we not ready to go back? If you just popped in, we're talking about just that, going back to school and what kind of student you were. Were you one of those at this time of the year, you're like, I can't wait to go back? Or you're like, man, you're going to have to chain me and drag me back.
1: Oh, man, I remember that. I remember starting the first day of school. I was in grade 11 or 12, and I was saying to all my friends, I'm like, oh, only, you know, whatever number of school days were left. I had like a countdown. As soon as I got in the door, I was ready to get out of there.
0: Heads up to any parents that have kids that are going back to school, that are going into the next stage of school, meaning if you're leaving elementary, going into middle or junior high, or you're leaving middle or junior high, going into high school, that first kind of year transition is wild.
1: Oh my gosh.
0: It's wild.
1: It's a whole different world.
0: You're going in as the junior or freshman, I guess that would be, into high school, and then you got kids around you that are driving.
1: Yes.
0: And you're like, this is bizarre.
1: Yeah, you go from being a big fish in a little pond to the opposite.
0: And then everybody's bigger than you.
1: Yeah.
0: The girls are much more girls slash young women.
1: Sure.
0: Just, you're a little squeaker. I know. It is crazy. Travis, did you love school? Did you hate school? Where were you at?
2: I loved school.
1: Oh, what was your favorite part?
2: My friends. Mm-hmm. And I had some really nice teachers that I really liked.
0: Aww.
1: That makes a huge difference. It really does.
0: Oh, that's really nice you say things like that.
1: Yeah.
0: Like, Travis, I was a deal in high school, hey? Like, I was a big wheeler, you know?
2: Right.
0: Like, I was a big guy on campus.
1: Okay.
0: Right?
2: Okay.
0: So, my high school experience was like right up there. If you wanted Fast Times at Ridgemont High, that was me. Okay. That was quintessential Casey Clark in high school.
1: And then what happened after?
0: I did a bit of a dip.
1: Just a slight dip.
0: I had a bit of a dip and kind of rebounded a little bit, but not still at that status. I kind of, a couple of rungs down the ladder, if you know what I mean.
1: Those were the days.
0: Man, those were the days, Trav. I mean, we really hit it hard, right?
2: Yeah.
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1: We're all getting set, or a lot of us, for school, and we're asking you now, as for a lot of us as adults, well, what kind of student were you heading into school? Were you one that just, because we all know that there's those kids that just absolutely loved school.
2: Oh, man, they were asking for extra homework.
1: Yeah.
2: They could not wait to go.
1: They were in every club.
2: Yeah.
1: They were the president of this, that, and the other thing. They're, like involved in all aspects.
2: Was that you?
1: No. No, I wasn't in a, I was in actual radio club. We had a radio club in high school, and I was in there.
2: Did you guys have kind of a radio
1: station that played during the noon hour?
2: Like over the intercom? Yeah,
1: over the intercom.
2: Stop you dork.
1: I know. I was such a nerd. I was such a nerd.
2: No way.
1: And I that was probably the nerdiest thing I ever did in high school.
2: Mm-hmm.
1: Everything else, I was just super awesome.
2: You're so cool.
1: Yeah, I was so cool. Rebecca, what kind of student were you? Did you love school, hate school? Where were you at?
3: Aspect of it.
1: Sure.
3: I did not like anything academic.
1: Like zero? Like there was not one thing?
3: I mean, I liked PE and I was good at math and, you know, like
1: okay.
3: Those things, but I hated English, I hated socials, I hated, you know.
1: Were you one that didn't like the public presentation, getting in front of the class to make a presentation?
3: No, absolutely not.
2: Aw, but that's like a social aspect.
1: Yeah, that's it. Well,
2: you're talking at people.
1: But I,
3: yeah,
1: I really excelled at those areas of the curriculum. The math part, I had struggles with.
2: Mm-hmm.
1: Believe it or not, I mean, I know you probably think, Case, really, you not getting math? That's impossible.
2: What impossible?
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8: Country 105 weather.
9: Increasing cloudiness throughout this evening. There's the chance of showers in there as well. Temperature falling to around 20 by midnight as the humidity breaks. Cloudy overnight tonight, chance of showers, risk of a thunderstorm, low 19. Mostly cloudy tomorrow. Chance of showers, risk of a thunderstorm throughout the day. High near 27. Humidex making it feel more like 33.
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10: This is a Fresh Pick, where we highlight a rising talent. From Georgetown, Ontario, Tommy Belmont got his start in music thanks to a grandmother who lovingly capitalized on a young boy being able to carry a tune. Tommy found himself as a natural on stage. Early in his career, you'd find Tommy fronting rock bands. He then moved on to hip-hop. Now, with his country debut, Tommy Belmont with Ghost.

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0: Thanks again for hanging out. 1-800-990-2448. On the way to Case Files, as we take a look at what's going on in the world of music, Ella Langley continues to break records. She is now tied a record on her way to potentially breaking another record.
4: Oh, man.
0: Also, we'll check in with Taylor Swift. She's coming up. What did we learn today, if you just popped in? School's right around the corner for a lot of us, some already in there. As a student, did you love it? Did you not like it? Were you meh about it?
4: Well, and I think sometimes people do well in school, like get decent grades,
0: yeah.
4: But that doesn't necessarily mean that they love their time there either.
0: So we're going to talk about school as a student, also relationship quirks, and talking the talk with your kids. 1 in 4 parents refuse, avoid the talk.
4: Ooh, the talk.
0: The talk. And it's not about the birds and the bees either.
4: I see.
0: Okay, so that's coming up.
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1: Case filed.
0: Okie dokie, let's see what's going on in the world of music. Ella Langley continues to be Ella Langley. Awesome, and breaking records yet again. We'll get to that in a sec. First, though, Taylor Swift and her song, I Knew It, I Knew You, for the soundtrack of Toy Story 5. She says that there was a lot of responsibility that she felt when going into writing this song.
2: When I realized that we were going to have the opportunity to write a song for Toy Story, it really hit me, the weight of this, like how lucky we were to get to sort of take up what Randy Newman has created and continue that legacy.
0: You got a friend in me.
3: I kind of didn't really connect those dots, but she's right. Like, there's a legacy to continue.
0: Was that song, You Got a Friend in Me, specifically written for Toy Story?
3: I feel like it was.
0: Yeah, I mean, I should fact check that one. I think you're right on that. But yeah, no, some heavy shoes for sure. And for her to say that, she's Taylor Swift. Like,
3: she's the heaviest of shoes.
0: No kidding. So she did it. Ella Langley, Super Smash Shoes in Texas hit 20 weeks.
3: Yeah.
0: On the Billboard Hot 100 chart. Surpassing Shaboozy's A Bar Song Tipsy, Billy Cyrus and Lil Nas X, Old Town Road. That was huge back in the day.
3: Yeah, it was.
0: When I say back in the day, 5 years ago? 6 years ago?
3: Something like that.
0: For the longest run at the top of the charts in its history of non-holiday singles, there's one more milestone ahead for Choosing Texas. Sitting at 22 weeks at the top of the charts is Mariah Carey's All I Want for Christmas Is You.
3: Right.
0: She has two more weeks to tie that. If she can get to, 23 weeks, three more weeks, she will truly be the queen of the Hot 100.
3: Oh, I hope she can do it.
0: I don't know if you've noticed, but Choosing Texas has crossed over to a lot of pop stations.
3: It totally has.
0: Some have been doing the remix version.
3: Oh.
0: And some have been doing the OG version. Another note for Choosing Texas. It has dominated the Billboard's Hot 100 country charts for 38 weeks. Here's the thing, though. The record is at 50 weeks. And that's Florida Georgia Line and BB Rexha's Meant to Be.
3: Sure, so that makes sense.
0: That has a bit to go still, but still unbelievably successful.
3: Yes.
0: All right, then, those are your case files.
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6: Increasing cloudiness through this evening, chance of showers, temperature falling to around 20 by midnight as the humidity starts to lift. More cloud showers and the risk of thunderstorms overnight tonight, low near 19. Mostly cloudy tomorrow with the chance of showers and thunderstorms throughout the day, high of around 27, feeling more like 33.

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1: So, what did we learn today?
2: Alrighty, if you just hopped in, what did we learn today? Having the talk, not the birds and the bees talk, but the money talk with your kids. One in four parents say, nah, we try to avoid it. And number one reason why is because they're embarrassed of their own money habits.
3: And I get that these conversations would evolve with age, but when do you think is an appropriate time to even start talking to your kids about money?
2: As soon as they want money.
3: Yeah.
2: As soon as they want money.
3: Actually, as soon as they hold out their hand.
2: That's right.
3: Yeah. No, that's not a bad idea.
2: Dad, can I have that? How much money you got on you? I don't. I'm a kid.
3: Okay, yeah, well, you got to go to work, son. Yeah,
2: that didn't work for me when I was a kid. I'm a kid. I don't have any money. But yeah, I think that, and you know, start them off soft. I know I talk a big game.
3: Yeah, you do.
2: I'm just a big lousy
3: but
2: softie.
3: You're a softie.
2: Over here. Yeah. Relationship quirks, things in your relationship that you do that, it just makes it work. Sasha's partner, Tyler, calls Sasha's dad's name to snap her out of things.
3: When I'm being a little ornery, he's just like, okay, guy.
2: Okay. Her dad's name is Guy, not just like
3: not
2: some
3: just
2: random
3: guy. Yeah. But yeah, and it immediately just, you know, allows me to step back and I'm like, okay, I'll change things.
2: It's so funny. Jamie has the last word on her love, hate with school, something like that. This is what Jamie had to say.
4: I feel like I wasn't the biggest fan, but looking back now, it was really good. But at the time when you're there, you kind of don't always appreciate what you have, right? You're just a kid.
2: You know, I see adult students that they go back and for whatever reason, they have to pick up this, that, or the other course. And they do exceedingly well, considering what they did when they were a student in high school. And I think that's unfair.
4: I think because you get to choose.
3: You're spending your own money to go to school.
2: That's true.
3: So you're like, I really have to work hard, right?
2: I also feel that you're older and you're sneakier. You know what I mean? Like, you know more of the loopholes.
3: You're more resourceful.
2: Yeah. And again, I think that's unfair. I really do. And I think the grade scale should be increased as you get older.
3: It should be harder?
2: Yeah. And until you get to a certain age, like maybe 50 plus, it starts coming back down, right?
3: Okay.
2: Like for instance, if I went to university right now, I should be scaled a little differently than somebody who's, I don't know, 22 years old. Don't you think? I think that's fair.
4: I feel like if you're potentially going through menopause, then maybe you scaled back.
2: I could be going through menopause.
3: Yes.
2: Nobody knows that. Right?
4: Menopause?
2: Yeah. Somebody could throw me a bone. You know what? Okay. So you don't know. You don't know the things I'm going through.
4: You
2: That's
4: don't
2: true.
4: Know.
2: Right?
4: Yep.
2: I think we all agreed. That's good.
3: Okay.
2: I think we did.
4: We all agreed.
2: Jamie, you're the best. We appreciate you.
4: Thank you.
2: We hope you have a fantastic day.
4: Thank you. You too.
2: Okay.
3: Bye.
2: See you, Jamie. Bye.
4: Bye.
2: And our show MVP coming up.
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1: So, what did we learn today?
2: So good to be back. And this is your What Did We Learn Today? Everything from the money talk. Not the birds and the bees talk with your kids, but the money talk. Found out that one in four parents try to avoid it. They rather talk about sex to their kids than their finances.
3: That is so mind-blowing to me. That's how, I guess, almost embarrassed we are about our own financial state.
2: Yeah.
3: That we can't talk to our kids about money.
2: And talking about how that family can do this, that, the other thing versus what we get to do. And that's a tough role to do,
3: too. I bet
2: too.
3: It is,
2: yeah,
3: for sure.
2: It really is. Also talked about your love and or lack of their love for school. As we're all trying to, you know, bend our brains around going back into the routine right now. We're inside of a week, right?
3: Oh, man.
2: Before we get back to it.
3: You loved school?
2: You know what? I think I did. I think I had a high likeness for it.
3: Okay.
2: I don't know if I loved it, but I think I did very well socially, like a lot of kids do.
3: Yeah.
2: Academically, I was just okay.
3: You're
2: going to be just okay. That's what a kid wants to hear.
3: Yeah, you're going to be just okay.
2: You
3: keep
2: know
3: on
2: what?
3: Trucking, bud.
2: Yeah, you know what? You're going to be in that middle lane for a bit. So.
3: You don't want to show off or fall behind.
2: That's
3: You're just going straight.
2: Yeah, somebody has to occupy it. So why not you, little feller? So yeah, I was there. Our show MVP though goes to our friend Emily. We're asking about your relationship quirks, the things that you do that make the relationship roll. Listen to this.
4: Oh, we've had water gun fights to see who's making dinner.
2: Oh yeah, that's cool.
3: That is awesome.
4: Oh yeah, I started it. Like I left him a note with a water gun, and I said I'm hidden somewhere around the house. Loser makes dinner. But what I didn't tell him was I had stashed water guns all over the place. So he had one little one and I had like seven.
2: Dad, you know what? You know that's so unfair. That is so unfair.
3: And you did it in the house?
4: Well, it was inside and outside. It was kind of like...
2: Yeah.
4: It's a mix. They were little water guns.
3: Oh, little pistols, yeah.
2: Dun, dun, dun, dun, dun, dun, dun,
4: dun. My husband's so competitive, he was so pissed off.
2: Oh, I bet he was. Oh, 100%.
3: What a great idea, though. I love that.
2: See, that's so cute. A water gun fight.
3: That is absolutely adorable and something that I would love to try.
2: Yeah, you should. I think you guys should try
3: that. I just don't want all that water in my house.
2: Yeah, I know. And you have cats. You must have a water gun.
3: We have spray bottles.
2: Same.
3: Little squirt bottles.
2: Yeah, same. So Emily is our show MVP.
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7: Increasing cloudiness throughout this evening. There's the chance of showers in there as well. Temperature falling to around 20 by midnight as the humidity breaks. Cloudy overnight tonight. Chance of showers. Risk of a thunderstorm. Low 19. Mostly cloudy tomorrow. Chance of showers. Risk of a thunderstorm throughout the day. High near 27. Humidex making it feel more like 33.

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1: It's the Casey Clark Show. 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
4: It's 1-800-990-2448. Yes, we are back, kind of, a little bit.
5: Yippee.
4: Yeah, we're here. Good to have you along as well. On the way, the good stuff, great feeling story. It's about a couple of teenagers that are solving some insecure food issues with an app.
5: Well, as teenagers, yes. That's amazing.
4: As teens, it's a great story coming up. Also, have you had the talk with your kids? The talk. The money talk.
5: Ooh, yeah. Right, okay.
4: Finances, spending habits, one in four of us do not, and we'll tell you why in minutes.

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1: Yeah, man, that's the good stuff.
2: This is where we celebrate amazing things that teenagers are doing. We call this the good stuff. So these two Florida teens are using their tech skills to deliver a simple slice of happiness to families in need. Siblings Asherita and Anish Kaza have come up with the idea while volunteering at a local charity. They were surprised and deeply affected when they met kids and families who were affected by not having enough food.
3: My brother and I were volunteering at local places. We noticed many families were in line for food, and it wasn't just adults. There were also many young children our age, and it just shocked us because we didn't think there were kids our age who needed food.
2: Amazing, right?
4: Yeah, the fact that they were just volunteering in itself, that's so cool.
2: So they sat there, and by the way, they're only in grade 8.
4: Wow.
2: So they created an app called Pizza for a Purpose. It lets anyone choose a local restaurant, purchase fresh pizzas, and have them delivered directly to a nearby charity. The donor gets to select both the restaurant and the organization they want to support, making the whole process quick and very easy for local charities. As you can well imagine, this idea is a blessing.
5: It's just a blessing. I mean, the smiles on their faces, it's very rewarding, whether it's a grandparent being able to take it home to their grandkids or whether it's just a senior who having a pizza for dinner is a luxury item.
1: Yeah, man, that's the good stuff.
2: And the teens say the best part is watching people's faces light up when the pizzas arrive. By the way, they've already have made a huge impact. Over 25,000 slices have been donated to food insecure families.
4: Oh, that's so amazing. And what a great idea.
2: And listen, I love pizza. You know that?
4: Yeah.
2: I could have it every single day, 7 days a week.
4: Yep.
2: So I think this is absolutely fantastic. Well, listen, if you have some good stuff, let's celebrate it. You can contact us through our website.
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10: Increasing cloudiness through this evening, chance of showers, temperature falling to around 20 by midnight as the humidity starts to lift. More cloud showers and the risk of thunderstorms overnight tonight, low near 19. Mostly cloudy tomorrow with the chance of showers and thunderstorms throughout the day, high of around 27, feeling more like 33.

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1: Okay, so as we're heading into a new school season, school year, depending on the age of your child, let's have a discussion on the money talk. It's a new survey that came out that is indicating that one in four parents try to avoid the money talk.
2: Oh, and that they find it like more awkward than the other kinds of talks that you have to
1: sex,
2: have
1: drugs, and
2: kids.
1: Rock and roll, baby.
2: Yeah.
1: But yeah, they rather talk about the birds and the bees than they talk about money. And the number one reason is for that is they're embarrassed by their own money habits.
2: Oh, I see.
1: So if you're riddled with debt,
2: mm-hmm.
1: And there are some folks that I know that have filed for bankruptcy, and that have gotten themselves out of that and dug themselves out. Sidebar: I think that's mad respect. Anybody that can do that and then still be successful, I think is quite unique.
2: Mm-hmm.
1: But having that opportunity to talk to your child about money is super tough.
2: Yeah.
1: Super tough.
2: And how in the weeds should you get as a parent,
1: well,
2: too,
1: exactly.
2: Right?
1: Emily, did your mom and dad, your parents, have that talk with you?
3: No.
1: Yeah.
3: Not really.
1: Good, thank you.
2: So you went in pretty blind then, I guess you could say?
3: Well, I started working at 13 in a family business.
1: Okay.
2: Yeah,
1: okay.
3: Yeah, and I was always really, I was a good saver. I was a really good saver. So, I don't know. I think growing up in a family business helps, so just get to work.
1: I think it does, because you get that work ethic kind of beaten into you. You know what I mean?
3: Well, and you see the output that your family is doing and what's coming in, and you see kind of like a balance, right?
1: Right.
3: The money
1: just
3: shows up without any sort of like concept of how it's getting there, and you just get it all the time.
1: I'm not on a trust fund. You know, I'm not a trust fund kid, right?
3: Exactly.
1: Like
3: I
1: ran a racket of newspaper routes when I was 12, 13 years old. I had like four other kids working for me. I called it the newspaper syndicate, and it was the Edmonton Sun. And I was delivering that, but I actually had other kids delivering it for me.
2: Oh, that's funny. And you would take a cut.
1: I would take a cut of everything.
2: That's your first business.
1: Was my first business.
3: And entrepreneurial, right?
1: Wasn't it until I got shook down, I'll tell you that. Until everybody got wise to me. I know. I grew too big too fast. I was 12.
3: Started young.
1: I know. Didn't I, though? Emily, didn't I? Oh. Hey, any relationship quirks y'all have that you've developed that makes the relationship work? Might not be traditional. Like, I know couples that do rock, scissors, papers to decide who is going to be doing dinner. You know, little silly things like that.
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1: New survey out here indicates that if you just popped in, that one in four parents try to avoid the talk, the money talk with their kids. Number one reason is because they're embarrassed about their own money practices.
2: You shouldn't be embarrassed about money practices.
1: There's other things I'm very... more embarrassed about than my money habits.
2: As you should be.
1: Yes, yeah.
2: But when talking about money with your kids, was it something that was kind of tough to approach?
1: We live in a area where I'm the riffraff. I say I'm the riffraff because my family isn't. But their friends are very affluent.
2: Oh, I see,
1: and
2: I
1: so
2: see.
1: It's really tough to run with that crowd in the sense of, well, they're going to X part of the world for vacation, or they're going to university at X institute.
2: Yes.
1: And, you know, they got this type of car on graduation, these sort of things where we can't run in that circle.
2: Right. So you've just had to have those blunt conversations.
1: Absolutely.
2: As like some people have more money and can do these things. We do not. That's it.
1: And saying all of that, we got soon to be four cars in the driveway and, they're off to New York. Half the family experience.
2: Sure. You pick and you choose.
1: Yeah,
2: right?
1: But it's not every day.
2: Yeah.
1: It's tough, man.
2: I bet. It is just so uncomfortable. Yeah. And there's so much information when it comes to money in general that, like, where do you even start and how far do you go with that combo?
1: And Linda, my mom, single mom of six, never had the money conversation with us.
2: Yeah, you're kidding me.
1: That one slid by a little bit. Dave, you have the money talk, that is, with your kids.
3: For sure we have.
1: Okay.
3: Even with the 8 and the 10-year-old.
1: Really?
3: Yeah. It's better to make them pay for stuff with their own money and learn the value of the dollar and work for it.
1: Okay, Dad. how much do you actually let them pay for stuff?
3: Not very much, but yeah.
1: Well, that's what I mean, right? I just got our oldest daughter a phone, and I told her, because she's going into her third year of university, and I said, listen, this is probably the last phone I get you.
2: Ooh, yeah, probably.
1: Right?
2: Yeah.
1: And she just laughed.
2: Okay, Dad.
3: I give the oldest one my hand-me-downs. I'll never buy him a new phone.
1: You know what? That's a great...
2: That is a really good idea.
1: Oh, Dave, I should have talked to you yesterday.
2: Missed opportunity.
1: What am I doing?
3: Here's an iPhone 5. Good luck.
2: Yeah, good luck.
1: Good luck. Right.
2: It may or may not work, but here.
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7: Increasing cloudiness throughout this evening. There's the chance of showers in there as well. Temperature falling to around 20 by midnight as the humidity breaks. Cloudy overnight tonight, chance of showers, risk of a thunderstorm, low 19. Mostly cloudy tomorrow, chance of showers, risk of a thunderstorm throughout the day, high near 27. Humidex making it feel more like 33.

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7: Increasing cloudiness through this evening, chance of showers, temperature falling to around 20 by midnight as the humidity starts to lift. More cloud showers and the risk of thunderstorms overnight tonight, low near 19. Mostly cloudy tomorrow with the chance of showers and thunderstorms throughout the day, high of around 27, feeling more like 33.

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4: Increasing cloudiness throughout this evening. There's the chance of showers in there as well. Temperature falling to around 20 by midnight as the humidity breaks. Cloudy overnight tonight, chance of showers, risk of a thunderstorm, low 19. Mostly cloudy tomorrow, chance of showers, risk of a thunderstorm throughout the day. High near 27, Humidex making it feel more like 33.

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6: Cloudy today, chance of showers, risk of a thunderstorm, hot and humid, high 27, feeling like 33. Cloudy, chance of showers tonight, low 19. Cloudy, chance of showers for Thursday, high 24. And then cloud for Friday, Saturday, and Sunday with highs of 24 across the board.

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4: Cloudy later today, chance of showers, risk of a thunderstorm, another hot and sticky one, high 27, Humidex feeling like 33. Cloudy, chance of showers overnight tonight, low 19. More cloud and showers for tomorrow, high of around 24. That high of 24 is going to stick around for Friday, Saturday, and Sunday, but we will have cloud for all 3 days.

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5: Cloudy today, chance of showers, risk of a thunderstorm, hot and humid, high 27, feeling like 33. Cloudy, chance of showers tonight, low 19. Cloudy, chance of showers for Thursday, high 24. And then cloud for Friday, Saturday, and Sunday with highs of 24 across the board.

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5: Cloudy later today, chance of showers, risk of a thunderstorm, another hot and sticky one, high 27, Humidex feeling like 33. Cloudy, chance of showers overnight tonight, low 19. More cloud and showers for tomorrow, high of around 24. That high of 24 is going to stick around for Friday, Saturday, and Sunday, but we will have cloud for all 3 days.

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4: Cloudy today, chance of showers, risk of a thunderstorm, hot and humid, high 27, feeling like 33. Cloudy, chance of showers tonight, low 19. Cloudy, chance of showers for Thursday, high 24. And then cloud for Friday, Saturday, and Sunday with highs of 24 across the board.

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6: Cloudy later today, chance of showers, risk of a thunderstorm, another hot and sticky one, high 27, Humidex feeling like 33. Cloudy, chance of showers overnight tonight, low 19. More cloud and showers for tomorrow, high of around 24. That high of 24 is going to stick around for Friday, Saturday, and Sunday, but we will have cloud for all 3 days.

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5: Cloudy today, chance of showers, risk of a thunderstorm, hot and humid, high 27, feeling like 33. Cloudy, chance of showers tonight, low 19. Cloudy, chance of showers for Thursday, high 24. And then cloud for Friday, Saturday, and Sunday with highs of 24 across the board.

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4: Cloudy later today, chance of showers, risk of a thunderstorm, another hot and sticky one, high 27, Humidex feeling like 33. Cloudy, chance of showers overnight tonight, low 19, more cloud and showers for tomorrow, high of around 24. That high of 24 is going to stick around for Friday, Saturday, and Sunday, but we will have cloud for all 3 days.

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4: Cloudy today, chance of showers, risk of a thunderstorm, hot and humid, high 27, feeling like 33. Cloudy, chance of showers tonight, low 19. Cloudy, chance of showers for Thursday, high 24. And then cloud for Friday, Saturday, and Sunday with highs of 24 across the board.

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5: Cloudy later today, chance of showers, risk of a thunderstorm, another hot and sticky one, high 27, Humidex feeling like 33. Cloudy, chance of showers overnight tonight, low 19. More cloud and showers for tomorrow, high of around 24. That high of 24 is going to stick around for Friday, Saturday, and Sunday, but we will have cloud for all 3 days.

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0: I'm awake. I've been awake for a couple hours now. Anybody else get woken up with that wicked storm coming through? Wow. Yeah, we've been under a severe thunderstorm watch for the past couple of hours, but it's now heading off to the east. Just looking on radar here. Yeah, it came in, what, about 4 o'clock this morning? Wow. Lightning and thunder and all that fun stuff. A little bit of damage coming down 124 this morning. You see a couple branches and things like that. But that's it for now. Another round coming later on today around lunchtime. But that's it, the heavy stuff. Wow, that was crazy. Heavy-duty downpours, and my light wipers were on high, and not coming to town? Nothing. A little bit of fog here in Shelburne. Oh, well. So, yeah, so still a chance of showers later on. Maybe another round of thunder and lightning, and highs of 37 with the Humidex today. Really? I know, so take it easy on the air. Right now, it's a very damp, foggy 20 degrees.
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0: Thelma and James, that's the new track, Alternate Endings. I like that. Country 105, Morgan Wallen there too in his hometown. 5:43, 20 degrees. Pretty foggy out there. All that heavy thunder lighting off to the east right now. You got pierced ears? All right, for you. Today is Pierce Your Ears Day. If you're not in the mood for piercing any lobes or any other parts, you just crank up your tunes in your earbuds and pierce your ears in a different way.
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2: Farmers in southwestern Ontario are getting set for the new tariffs. The 25% counter tariffs are going to hit some U.S.-made farm equipment parts, which would add pressure to already thin margins. Farm machinery manufacturers and sellers throughout the southwestern portion of the province are bracing for those tariffs as the trade war with the United States continues. Canada's counter tariffs on U.S.-made farm equipment and parts could reach at least 25%, while recent U.S. tariffs are up to 50% on Canadian-made goods that are expected to rise costs for farmers and manufacturers on both sides of the border. That's already adding pressure to a system that's quite thin due to high fertilizer costs from the war overseas. And that's your Food and Ag Report. I'm Phil DeLand.
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0: Country 105, some side effects in Dallas Smith. Jackson Dean there. Hey, Mr. Betsy. It's 552, 20 degrees. Foggy right now. If you have to gas up, well, yeah, some stations jumped a couple days ago. Yeah, the Express in Collingwood. $1.69 now. It's getting up there. $1.72 for the Petro in Alliston, Kentland Village. $1.81. I know. The Eston Orangeville, $1.79. The Altamar here in Shelburne jumped up. It was $1.61. Now it's $1.69. Dundalk, $1.74. $1.80 over at the Canadian Tire there in Barrie. And most of the GTA is sitting around $1.86. Sorry, I'm going to back that one up. It's going to stay same today, going up to 2 cents tomorrow. There we go. So sitting around $1.84, it'll jump up a couple of cents tomorrow because they can.
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some wild storms coming through. The heat returns again today and potential more thunderstorms. Stories on this coming up next. Hanging out in the country house. Here's Sam Hunt, Country 105.

0: already. Yesterday, it was fog and heat. Today, thunderstorms are the big weather issue. Environment Canada has sent out a yellow warning about conditions that are favorable for the development of severe thunderstorms, with wind gusts up to 90 kilometers per hour, large hail, and heavy rain. The warning says the timing is through this morning, but the wild weather is expected to continue this afternoon. The heavy heat also continues today with a high of 28 and a humidex close to 40 degrees. Provincial police are trying to identify two suspects they believe are responsible for two recent break-and-enters at car washes in Shelburne. Both happened a week and a half ago on Saturday, August 22nd, between 2:30 and 3:30 a.m. In both instances, two men wearing face coverings, dark-colored gloves, and backpacks used a power tool to cut through the service door, and once inside, they allegedly stole cash and used an angle grinder to get into a coin machine. Surveillance video shows one man was wearing a blue plaid jacket, the other was dressed entirely in black. Anyone with information is asked to contact the OPP. There was a collision between a pickup truck and an e-bike yesterday morning around 6:30 on Wellington Road 6 near Mount Forest. The 35-year-old pickup driver from Drayton was charged with careless driving causing bodily harm. The e-bike rider was taken to hospital with minor injuries. Prime Minister Mark Carney is pushing back on social media criticism about Canada's military made by U.S. Secretary of War Pete Hegseth. Hegseth posted a photo from the Cadet Training Center in Vernon, B.C., showing two women in uniform with the caption, "This is real." Carney says that message is beneath their office and urged American officials to take trade negotiations more seriously. A car being driven around while it was literally falling apart caught the attention of police in Barrie at about 11 p.m. on Saturday. Officers say parts were falling off the vehicle onto the roadway and it was being driven on a bare rim. A traffic stop then led to an impaired driving investigation, which revealed the 54-year-old man from Scarborough was three times over the legal limit. He was charged with two counts of impaired operation. Time now for the morning sports. The Blue Jays managed only three hits and lost to Cleveland 6-1. Jays are now 2.5 games behind the Guardians for the final playoff spot with two games left in this series. Jays ace Dylan Cease gets the start tonight. The Rangers won and closed to within a game for the AL West lead following the Astros' loss to the White Sox. Milwaukee beat the Cubs to move eight games ahead of them in the Central. And the Phillies defeated Arizona to pass the Cubs for the first wild card. The rest of the playoff team, the Rays and Yankees won. Taking losses were the Red Sox, Dodgers, Braves, and Padres. The New Jersey Devils acquired Luke Evangelista from Nashville. Canadians Corey Connors and Nick Taylor were named to the international team for the President's Cup later this month. At the U.S. Open, number one seed Alexander Zverev survived a first-round scare and rallied to win in five sets. Gael Monfils won on his 40th birthday. Denis Shapovalov and Leila Fernandez play their second-round matches today. I'll have your forecast next.
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0: There is a chance of rain all morning, but we will get rain later on this afternoon. There's also a risk of a thunderstorm. Could be quite a bit of rain, maybe 30 to 40 millimeters. We'll also have a gusty southwest wind, and it will be very hot. A high of 28 with a humidex close to 40 degrees. The rain will end near midnight, but there's still a chance of showers overnight, a low of 17. Tomorrow, mainly cloudy, a high of 25 with a humidex in the 30s. Right now, it's 21 in Alliston and 20 in Orangeville and Shelburne. I'm RJ Broadhead, and now you're up to date.
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goes, Keith Urban. 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Apparently a new generation of workers are taking us to the next stage. 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

0: Country 105. Reckless not drinking anymore. Keith Urban there too. It's 6:12 on this Wednesday hump day. Morning. How you doing? Anybody else hear all that noise this morning? To wake you up? Crazy thunder and the light show. Wow. It's off to the east right now. We got a little bit of fog now. I drove down from Collingwood down 124. Torrential downpours. Wipers on high. Still can't see. Yeah, and eventually it stopped, and once I got in the town, just damp roads, fog, I don't know, so, and a chance of that stuff to come back again later on this afternoon. Right now it's muggy and 20 degrees. Anybody else ever call in sick? It happens. Calling in sick of work, that's the new thing. 80% of workers under the age of 29 have admitted calling in sick a couple times this past year, even though they were well enough to work. Among the workers 55 to 65, that was closer to only 40%. I know. Reasons? Exhaustion, burnout, hangovers. Mm-hmm. Nearly 40% of workers under 25 have had taken at least 5 days off so far this year. I'm not judging. You know, sometimes you just need a mental health day, but I just stayed up too late watching Netflix. Yeah, that's not a medical emergency. Just saying. And someone with years of experience, a hangover absolutely does count as being sick. You're dehydrated, you're dizzy, yeah. You're making noises your body should not make. Yeah. So back in the day, if you called your boss, I'm sick, you were sick. Today, sorry boss, the doctor says I need to stay home, drink fluids, and avoid all responsibilities till, at least Monday.
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Well, all that thunder and lightning that woke us up this morning is now off to the east. Kind of a small calm for now, but it will be part of it coming back again later this afternoon. Hot, 28, humidex around 37. Whew, I know. Right now we're sitting at 20. Here comes Tim and the Glory Boys.

0: good today. That's Tim the Glory Boys, Country 105. Bailey Zimmerman and his Chevy other 621. Crazy storms this morning. Woke me up. Heavy torrential rains and hydroplaning and ponding and all that fun stuff. It's still raining just north of here, but some parts just fog. So expect more of that stuff later this afternoon and into tonight. More thunderstorms running through. Possible power outages. Yeah, keep the flashlights handy. Right now, we're a little small calm. Yeah, we're in a calm right now. All right, I'll take that as it is. New dating trend going out there. I'm not sure I like it. It's skipping the shower. What? Yeah, remember, you got ready for a date, took a shower, put on deodorant, put some smell good on, right? Yeah, apparently with this new trend, guys are throwing all that out the window. A new social trend calling it a pheromone maxing. Apparently, some guys think you can just go out in your show themselves, I'm attractive, by not showering, skipping the odorant, and letting the natural musk do the flirting. Ooh, yeah. Yeah, I don't see that working. Yeah. Like back in the day, if you wanted to impress somebody, yeah, you took a shower, put on a clean, nice shirt. Now you want to go all stinky. No. There's a big difference between having natural chemistry and having natural chemistry requires leaving the windows in the car down. No. Have a shower.
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So police are investigating a couple break-ins at a car wash here in Shelburne. That story's coming up next. Washboard Union now. 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
1: Good morning. I'm RJ Brighthead. Here's what's happening. Some areas had severe thunderstorms early this morning, and those storms might not be done for today. There's a chance of rain this morning, but there is rain in the forecast for this afternoon, and it will be very hot with a humidex near 40, bringing the threat of more thunderstorms this afternoon. There were break and enters at two car washes in Shelburne between 2:30 and 3:30 in the morning on August 22nd. In both instances, two men used a power tool to cut through the service door. Once inside, they allegedly stole cash and used an angle grinder to get into the coin machines. Surveillance video shows one man was wearing a blue plaid jacket. The other was dressed entirely in black. One suspect was seen with a bicycle while the other was carrying a longboard. Anyone with information is asked to contact the OPP. There was a collision between a pickup truck and an e-bike yesterday morning around 6:30 on Wellington Road 6 near Mount Forest. The e-bike rider was taken to hospital with minor injuries. The 35-year-old pickup driver from Drayton was charged with careless driving. In sports, the Blue Jays lost to Cleveland 6-1 and are now 2.5 games behind the Guardians for the final playoff spot with 2 games left in this series. The rest of the playoff team's results, the Rays, Yankees, White Sox, Brewers, and Phillies won. Taking losses were the Red Sox, Astros, Dodgers, Braves, Cubs, and Padres. Country 105 weather is next.
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1: There were severe thunderstorms early this morning. There is a chance of rain all morning, and rain is in the forecast for later this afternoon. There's also a risk of a thunderstorm. We could get up to 40 millimeters of rain today. We'll have a strong southwest wind. It's going to be very hot, a high of 28 with a humidex near 40 degrees. The rain will end near midnight, but there is still a chance of rain into the morning, a low of 17. Tomorrow looks dry. It's going to be mainly cloudy and a little bit cooler, a high of 25 with a humidex around 30. Right now, it's 21 in Alliston and 20 in Orangeville and Shelburne. I'm RJ Broadhead. The next news, sports, and weather update is at 7 o'clock.
0: Broad in the morning, working hard for the hard working. Rod West is Country 105.

goes Luke Combs, new one. You know, I saw somebody running yesterday afternoon in this heat. Crazy. I respect the commitment. I also respect my decision not to join them. I'll be inside my air conditioning. Alan Jackson now, Country 105. Morning.

0: 405, Mr. Alan Jackson. Where I come from? Yeah. I'm a Toronto West End boy, but I live up here now. Luke Combs, rethink some things. That's a statement for you. It's 641 on a hump day. Yeah. Glad you can make it out during this storm. Anybody else get woken up with that storm this morning? Lightning and thunder. Actually, I just saw lightning a minute ago. It's still flashing out my window. So lightly showered and throughout the morning, but more thunder coming our way later on today. It's kind of muggy, 20 degrees outside. Anybody else have cold pizza for breakfast? Oh, yeah, I love pizza. It was over at Johnny's the other day here in Shelburne and stuff for a slice. I love my pizza. And whatever you don't eat, you save for later. Top five list today. Top five reasons to eat cold pizza. Pretty much every day through college for me. But at number five, no energy used to heat it up. Nope. Use less milk. It's breakfast you can hold in one hand. If you don't, you can eat it for lunch later. And the number one sign for eating cold pizza for breakfast. There's nothing more impressive at work than pepperoni breath. Actually, I got pizza for lunch today. Yeah, it's cold too.
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2: Farmers in southwestern Ontario are getting set for the new tariffs. The 25% counter tariffs are going to hit some U.S.-made farm equipment parts, which would add pressure to already thin margins. Farm machinery manufacturers and sellers throughout the southwestern portion of the province are bracing for those tariffs as the trade war with the United States continues. Canada's counter tariffs on U.S.-made farm equipment and parts could reach at least 25%, while recent U.S. tariffs are up to 50% on Canadian-made goods that are expected to rise costs for farmers and manufacturers on both sides of the border. That's already adding pressure to a system that's quite thin due to high fertilizer costs from the war overseas. And that's your Food and Ag Report. I'm Phil DeLand.
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0: heavy stuff has passed us, but still some rumbles of thunders right now. Expecting more of it later on this afternoon tonight. Muggy highs at 37th humidex. Right now it's 20 with Ella Langley.
1: I was all but 22, I think, at the time. I'd been out on the road, lonely at night. And it'd been a while.

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0: a big career for Ella Langley and Riley Green. You look like you love me. High Valley there too, and Fools 651. I'm a big fool. Kind of soggy too. Glad you can make it out this morning. Rain. Still raining. Expect more thunder boomers to come by later this afternoon. 20 degrees right now. It's going to be a little soggy, but the second annual Legacy Golf Classic is on today. It's an all-day event. Pro-style tour tournament at the home of the RBC Canadian Open. Proceeds from today's games will be helping out the Caledon Ag Society campaign. At the TPC Toronto at Osprey Valley in Caledon. It's on today. It starts next hour. Yeah, so put on your rain gear. Go check out some great golf.
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Cue the back ass, says Blake Shelton. I took a long, hard look at myself this morning. Yeah, I'm not going to do that again. Yeah, I scared myself. Charges laid after a pickup truck collided with an e-bike yesterday. That story's coming up next. Here's the latest from Tim Hicks. It's the Pilots, Country 105. We are

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2: It's Wednesday, September the 2nd. Good morning, I'm RJ Broadhead. Some areas had severe thunderstorms early this morning, and those storms might not be done for today. There's a chance of rain this morning, but there is rain in the forecast for this afternoon, and it will be very hot with a humid X near 40, bringing the threat of more thunderstorms this afternoon. There were break and enters at two car washes in Shelburne between 2:30 and 3:30 in the morning on August 22nd. In both instances, two men used a power tool to cut through the service door. Once inside, they allegedly stole cash and used an angle grinder to get into the coin.

0: Dark red Ford F-150. Anyone with information is asked to call the OPP or Crime Stoppers. Police in Peel region are searching for a man accused of sexually assaulting two victims in separate incidents in Brampton earlier this week. One involved a woman in her 20s over the noon hour on Monday at a mall near Dixie and Clark. The second victim was a teenager who was waiting for a bus at Queen and Central Park. The suspect is described as a black male with short braids and patchy facial hair, just under 6 feet tall, with a medium to heavy build in his mid-30s or 40s. The federal government suspended the gas tax for the summer, but it will go back into effect on September 8th. Experts say that tax will cause gas prices to rise about another 10 cents per liter. Conservative leader Pierre Poilievre has suggested that that tax should be suspended until at least Canada Day. The Bank of Canada has an interest rate decision this morning. Most economists believe the rate will stay at 2.25%. Time now for the morning sports. The Blue Jays managed only three hits and lost to Cleveland 6-1. Jays are now 2.5 games behind the Guardians for the final playoff spot with two games left in this series. Jays ace Dylan Cease gets the start tonight. The Rangers won and closed to within a game for the AL West lead following the Astros' loss to the White Sox. Milwaukee beat the Cubs to move 8 games ahead of them in the Central. And the Phillies defeated Arizona to pass the Cubs for the first wild card. The rest of the playoff team, the Rays and Yankees won. Taking losses were the Red Sox, Dodgers, Braves, and Padres. The New Jersey Devils acquired Luke Evangelista from Nashville. Canadians Corey Connors and Nick Taylor were named to the international team for the President's Cup later this month. At the U.S. Open, number one seed Alexander Zverev survived a first-round scare and rallied to win in five sets. Gael Monfils won on his 40th birthday. Denis Shapovalov and Leila Fernandez play their second-round matches today. That's news and sports. I'll have your forecast next.
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0: Environment Canada has issued a yellow thunderstorm watch for this morning. We will get more rain later on this afternoon, and there is a risk of a thunderstorm. We could get 30 to 40 millimeters of rain today. We will also have a strong southwest wind, and it's going to be hot. A high of 28 with a humidex close to 40 degrees. The rain will end near midnight, but there is still a chance of showers overnight, a low of 17. Tomorrow, we'll get a mainly cloudy sky, a high of 25, with a humidex in the 30s. Right now, it's 21 degrees in Alliston, Orangeville, and Shelburne. I'm RJ Broadhead. The next news, sports, and weather update is at 7:30.
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0: cowgirl.
1: Hey, the 90s are back, and so is Urkel. I'll find out why apparently the 90s are cool again. That story's coming up. Billy Kernison now. Country 105. Morning.

0: It's Bella Carrington, Country 105, Parmley and Cowgirl. It's 7-11. Hey, it's Rod. How you doing? Good. Happy to have you with us this morning. 21 degrees. Already feels 24. Is that blue sky? I see a couple of patches of blue sky. We just had some more rumble of thunder just go through our neck of the woods. Slight pause, and it's coming back later on today. So don't you worry. More thunder and lightning and the possibility of power outages and all that fun stuff. We had the first round at 4 o'clock this morning. Expect more later this afternoon. Now, does anybody remember Urkel? Remember Urkel?
1: Did I do that? Did I do that?
0: Well, yeah, apparently Urkel is back. It's official. 90s are cool again. HGTV. Have you seen the commercials? They have this new home makeover show with Jaleel White. Yes, Steve Urkel himself. Where two teams of 90s celebrities travel around and rescue homes and make them look good. You know, these places have been stuck since 1997. They haven't changed at all. Well, apparently that look is making a comeback. Really? I don't know. Warm wood is back in kitchens and furniture. Big, soft, couchy, comfortable couches are coming back. Plates on the wall apparently are cool. They're calling curated galleries, not grandma's dining room. And wallpaper is making a comeback. Bold prints, textures, all that kind of stuff. Warm colors like terracotta and buttery yellow are replacing all those cool gray rooms. Some of these things out here, it looks like a 90s time capsule. You know, you remember the borders and ruffles and glossy wood finishes and faux pas and all that stuff? Yeah, you know the ones. Maybe your house is still like that. Apparently, home decorating is just like fashion. Every 30 years or so, we look back and say, wow, that was vintage, wasn't it? Meanwhile, somebody in Orangeville is staring at their old wallpaper border think, I knew this day would come. I knew it would come back, right? Yeah. Yeah, we call it dated. But HGTV calls it vintage now. Ooh.

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More showers and thunderboomers possible after lunch today. Muggy, 37 with the humidex this afternoon. Showers tonight and better tomorrow, sunny and 25. National notes up next. First, Garth.

0: Mr. Gareth Brooks calling Baton Rouge, Country 105. Josh Stump there. That's in church of Johnny Walker. It's 7:20 on this Wednesday. Yeah, it's only Wednesday. Thanks for being there. 21 degrees. We had the noisy storms this morning at 4 o'clock to wake you up. Thunder, lightning, heavy downpours, hydroplaning, all that fun stuff. That was fun driving in. But now I see a couple patches of blue sky, a hint of clearing, but it's going to come back after lunch. More rain and thunder boomers later. Yeah. Power outages, a couple reports up through Walters Falls, a couple small pockets here and there. Even Collingwood, parts of Collingwood are out right now. A lot of down lines. When the storm came through, made a mess there. So if you got stuff going on, let me know. I'll pass the word along. In Nashville Notes, Ella Langley's Unstoppable Choosing Texas song. Now 20th week at number one on the Billboard Hot 100. That's the longest run ever atop the charts for a non-holiday song. Of course, Mariah Carey, All I Want for Christmas, spent 22 weeks. Can Ella match that? We'll see. Well, Keen Brown continues to recover from his golf ball injury. Left him with 23 stitches a few weeks ago. He's doing okay. His upcoming album had to be put on hold. He's just not quite happy with it. So he's going to push it back from the fall to next spring. He says, I got a collection of songs that he really likes and believes his fans will connect with just as much. And Jelly Roll, you see him? He's been on the hosting the Tonight Show this past week or so. And in he was almost on the TV show The Rookie. Yeah, he almost made it, but didn't quite get there. He had Nathan Fillion on the show telling us more about how he almost made the show.
1: Tell me if this is true. I heard a rumor at one point you were going to be on The Rookie. Is this true?
2: Yes. I was so close. They didn't even wrote me a part, and I blew it.
1: Okay, so
2: I got sick after tour. You don't know how much it meant to me. I was going to beg you tonight to give me a second chance.
1: It's not. I know a guy. I know a guy over at The Rookie. I could say. Do you have any experience with the police?
2: Oh yes, I. I don't know if I'd make a good cop, but I could definitely feel the other side of that street for you.
1: Do you ever watch The Rookie and go, that's not how they do it?
2: Yeah, no, very seldom. Y'all are so good at it.
1: Oh, thanks.
2: Y'all are so good at it. The only thing I did watch is my friend Pete Davidson was on it once, and I was like, if Pete can do it, I can do it.
0: Yeah, so maybe we'll make it back to an episode of The Rookie, says Jelly Roll. And that's your Nashville Notes.
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1: I'm RJ Broadhead. Good morning. Here's what's happening. The heat yesterday brought severe thunderstorms early this morning. Today is going to be even hotter with a humidex near 40 degrees. There is rain in the forecast later on this afternoon, and that heat could bring more thunderstorms. There were break and enters at two car washes in Shelburne between 2:30 and 3:30 in the morning on August 22nd. In both instances, two men used a power tool to cut through the service door. Once inside, they allegedly stole cash and used an angle grinder to get into the coin machines. Surveillance video shows one man was wearing a blue plaid jacket. The other was dressed entirely in black. One suspect was seen with a bicycle while the other was carrying a longboard. Anyone with information is asked to contact the OPP. There was a collision between a pickup truck and an e-bike yesterday morning around 6:30 on Wellington Road 6 near Mount Forest. The e-bike rider was taken to hospital with minor injuries. The 35-year-old pickup driver from Drayton was charged with careless driving. In sports, the Blue Jays lost to Cleveland 6-1 and are now 2.5 games behind the Guardians for the final playoff spot with 2 games left in this series. Canadians Corey Connors and Nick Taylor were named to the international team for the President's Cup later this month. At the U.S. Open, Denis Shapovalov and Leila Fernandez play their second round matches today. I'll have your forecast next.
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1: Environment Canada's yellow thunderstorm watch has ended, but there is still a threat of storms later on this afternoon. Rain is in the forecast. It's going to be very hot, a high of 28 with a humidex near 40, and that brings with it the risk of more thunderstorms. Tonight, the rain will end near midnight. There's still a chance of more rain overnight, a low of 17. Tomorrow, mainly cloudy, a high of 25 with a humidex in the 30s. Right now, it's 20 degrees in Alliston, Orangeville, and Shelburne. I'm RJ Broadhead. The next news, sports, and weather update is at 8 o'clock.
0: Rod in the morning.
3: Come a little closer. That's it. That's it. You're not afraid, are you?
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0: This is Country 105.

bridge to point if I really find a good parking spot. That's going to make my day. How about you, right? Near the door? Mm-hmm. Here's the new one from Casey Kulik, Cut 'em Loose, Country 105. Morning.

0: Case Cooler, kind of blues, country 105, Dylan Lynch there too. Sorry, Dustin Lynch, and Stars Like Confetti. Hey, it's Rod. It is a Wednesday. Hope your morning's going good. 21 degrees. A hint of blue sky over there. Don't let it fool you. Another round of thunder and storms are coming back this afternoon after lunch. And with all the heavy rain we got this morning, whoosh, was that crazy? Just a little caution around shorelines and rivers and streams and such as that. All right, just to let you know. Roads are wet, but other than that, we're doing pretty good this morning.
1: And now another useless fact.
0: Turns out a belt is the most forgotten item at airport security nowadays. That's why I always make sure to wear underwear when I fly.
2: Mm-hmm.
0: While ice cream is still the most popular dessert, number two is Jell-O.
2: Ooh,
0: try it with both. And apparently, a lethal dose of chocolate for a human is about 22 pounds. That's 10 kilograms, or about 40 Hershey bars. Lethal, yeah. So, is 39 chocolate bars okay? Just asking.
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4: Farmers in southwestern Ontario are getting set for the new tariffs. The 25% counter tariffs are going to hit some U.S.-made farm equipment parts, which would add pressure to already thin margins. Farm machinery manufacturers and sellers throughout the southwestern portion of the province are bracing for those tariffs as the trade war with the United States continues. Canada's counter tariffs on U.S.-made farm equipment and parts could reach at least 25%, while recent U.S. tariffs are up to 50% on Canadian-made goods that are expected to rise costs for farmers and manufacturers on both sides of the border. That's already adding pressure to a system that's quite thin due to high fertilizer costs from the war overseas. And that's your Food and Ag Report. I'm Phil DeLand.
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0: sunshine out my window right now, but they're expecting the rain and thunderstorms for round two later on this afternoon. Hot, around 28. Humidex pushing 37 today. Whew. A little bit better tomorrow. Sunny and 25. It is 21 this morning.
1: Oh, no.

0: That's the Melvin Stella Lefty, Boston. She's actually from, she grew up in the suburbs just outside of Boston. I like that. Hi, Valley. It's 7:49 on this Wednesday hump day. Hope you're having a good morning so far. 21 degrees, a little bit of sunshine trying to peek through, but the storms are coming back this afternoon. It's super muggy. High 30s today. I know. Gotta stay cool. Don't feel like cooking. Maybe grab some KFC. Oh, we can't yet. Yeah, the KFC here in Shelburne, not quite open yet. I drove by Sunday. It was all decked out. Looks good. They had family and staff for a soft opening and just get ready. They were supposed to open Monday. Something popped up. Okay, so now they're pushing it to Thursday. So wait, tomorrow they're going to open. I like the big Colonel's face on the side of KFC when you come in to town there here in Shelburne. Yeah, new KFC. Apparently it's going to be good. 89 and 124, so pop by tomorrow and have some KFC. Peel off the chicken. That's my favorite part. Right? Yeah.
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Thomas Rhett. He's unforgettable. You know, instead of memorizing the cooking instruction for like frozen nuggets, I just throw the box out. Then I gotta go back and dig it out. Twice. 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
3: Good morning. It's Wednesday, September 2nd. I'm RJ Broadhead. It is quite the September already. Yesterday, it was fog and heat. Today, thunderstorms are the big weather issue. Some areas had severe thunderstorms early this morning, and those storms might not be done for today. There's a chance of rain this morning, but there is rain in the forecast for this afternoon, and it will be very hot with a humidex near 40, bringing the threat of more thunderstorms this afternoon. There were break and enters at two car washes in Shelburne between 2:30 and 3:30 in the morning on August 22nd. In both instances, two men used a power tool to cut through the surface.

0: Police in Peel Region are searching for a man accused of sexually assaulting two victims in separate incidents in Brampton earlier this week. One involved a woman in her 20s over the noon hour on Monday at a mall near Dixie and Clark. The second victim was a teenager who was waiting for a bus at Queen and Central Park. The suspect is described as a black male with short braids and patchy facial hair, just under 6 feet tall, with a medium to heavy build in his mid-30s or 40s. The federal government suspended the gas tax for the summer, but it will go back into effect on September 8th. Experts say that tax will cause gas prices to rise about another 10 cents per liter. The Bank of Canada has an interest rate decision this morning. Most economists believe the rate will stay at 2.25%. Time now for the morning sports. The Blue Jays managed only three hits and lost to Cleveland 6-1. Jays are now 2.5 games behind the Guardians for the final playoff spot with two games left in this series. Jays ace Dylan Cease gets the start tonight. The Rangers won and closed to within a game for the AL West lead following the Astros' loss to the White Sox. Milwaukee beat the Cubs to move 8 games ahead of them in the Central. And the Phillies defeated Arizona to pass the Cubs for the first wild card. The rest of the playoff team, the Rays and Yankees won. Taking losses were the Red Sox, Dodgers, Braves, and Padres. The New Jersey Devils acquired Luke Evangelista from Nashville. Canadians Corey Connors and Nick Taylor were named to the international team for the President's Cup later this month. At the U.S. Open, number one seed Alexander Zverev survived a first-round scare and rallied to win in 5 sets. Gael Monfils won on his 40th birthday. Denis Shapovalov and Leila Fernandez play their second-round matches today. That's news and sports. I'll have your forecast next.
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0: Today, mainly cloudy. Rain and thunderstorms are in the forecast for later on this afternoon. We could get up to 40 millimeters of rain. It will also be windy out of the southwest and hot, a high of 28 with a humidex close to 40 degrees. The heavy rain will end near midnight, but there's still a chance of more rain overnight, a low of 17. And tomorrow, mainly cloudy, a high of 25, but it will feel in the 30s with the humidex. Right now, it's 20 in Alliston, Orangeville, and Shelburne. I'm RJ Broadhead. The next news, sports, and weather update is at 8:30.
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0: Country 105 with Josh Ross. Also, the Brothers Osborne. Ain't my fault. No, it ain't. Well, not too much. 20 degrees outside, a little bit of blue sky passing through, but the storms will be coming back this afternoon. It's super muggy, pushing, it's going to be pushing near 40-ish today with the humidex. Wow, I know. It's not bad, 20 degrees outside.
1: This weather would be way better if we were playing cards and partying with aliens.
0: Partying with aliens?
1: This weather would be
0: way better. Yeah, okay, I heard you. Thank you, all right. Apparently, folks on TikTok have been sharing their favorite human body cheat codes. Yeah, you know, little tricks to supposedly help with the little annoyances disappear. Like, for a top of the list, brain freeze. You know, when you have an ice cream or a popsicle, you get brain freeze. Ah! They say, try pressing your tongue against the roof of your mouth. Apparently, that helps. Same thing with sneezing. If you need to sneeze, apparently, you just press your tongue up, and then somehow get rid of it. Hiccups can be annoying. They say take a deep breath, hold it for a couple seconds, swallow while you're holding your breath. See if that works. Helps for some folks. Ears ever feel plugged? Good old-fashioned yawn. Oh, make ears pop. Yeah. And at bedtime, you can't sleep. I remember my mom used to tell me this. Try some slow, controlled breathing. Take a deep breath, hold it. Let it out. Do that 3 times. Actually, I did that last night. It does help. It does help. Try that. I don't know. I love the idea that our bodies have these little secret shortcuts. Who knew? You never really pay attention to that. We spend all this money on smartphones and with hidden features, and apparently the biggest piece of technology we own is sitting on the couch the whole time. That's me.
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So it's kind of nice-ish out right now, little blue skies. But those storms are coming back later this afternoon. They're calling for more rain, thunderstorms, damaging winds, maybe hail, possibility of tornado and activities. Great. We'll see how that turns out. 20 degrees this morning.

0: And there goes Dallas Smith, who played the Sydney Banshell on the weekend. Did you see that? Did anybody go down? Some did. Kenny back there too. It's 8:22 on this Wednesday hump day. Happy Wednesday day to you. 20 degrees, a little bit of sunshine trying to make its way. But the storms are coming back later this afternoon into tonight. Oh, it's muggy, 37, maybe 40-ish with the humidex. And you know something? My air conditioner crapped out last night. Yeah, 15 years I've been in this house. And it finally gave up the ghost. The fan stopped working, so I just called the text. It's going to be here after lunchtime. Figures, air conditioning would die on the hottest day of the year. Oh, well. Time to relax. How about some utter relaxation? Forget the mud masks, cucumber slices. There's a new spa treatment you can relax. You can relax like a cow. They're calling it the Organic Cow Spa. It's a little farm down in Maine. For $120, you can get the full bovine wellness experience. That includes a little cow cuddling, massage, aromatherapy, foot care, organic juice on the side. Yeah, hang out with the cows, unwired in the countryside. All right. And after the summer we've had around here, I think that's something that sounds good. Laying out in the field, fresh air, no emails, no deadlines, no lawn to mow. Just some sunshine, grass, maybe a little scratching behind the ear. Sound good? For $120, I hope the cow is also willing to listen to my problems. Come on, cow. Spa day. Hey day. There you go. Farmers in Dufferin County. Let's do that. Let's make some bucks on the side. This sounds like fun. Either way, I'm starting to think the cows have this work-life balance figured out. Better than we do. Where do I sign?
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Bailey Zimmerman. Luke Combs got a backup plan. 827. Police are investigating a couple break-ins at the car wash here in town. That story's coming up next. A very impressive Shania Twain. Kendra.

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2: Good morning, I'm RJ Brighthead. Here's what's happening. Some areas had severe thunderstorms early this morning, and those storms might not be done for today. There's a chance of rain this morning, but there is rain in the forecast for this afternoon, and it will be very hot with a humidex near 40, bringing the threat of more thunderstorms this afternoon. There were break and enters at two car washes in Shelburne between 2:30 and 3:30 in the morning on August 22nd. In both instances, two men used a power tool to cut through the service door. Once inside, they allegedly stole cash and used an angle grinder to get into the coin machines. Surveillance video shows one man was wearing a blue plaid jacket. The other was dressed entirely in black. One suspect was seen with a bicycle while the other was carrying a longboard. Anyone with information is asked to contact the OPP. There was a collision between a pickup truck and an e-bike yesterday morning around 6:30 on Wellington Road 6 near Mount Forest. The e-bike rider was taken to hospital with minor injuries. The 35-year-old pickup driver from Drayton was charged with careless driving. In sports, the Blue Jays lost to Cleveland 6-1 and are now 2.5 games behind the Guardians for the final playoff spot with 2 games left in this series. The rest of the playoff team's results, the Rays, Yankees, White Sox, Brewers, and Phillies won. Taking losses were the Red Sox, Astros, Dodgers, Braves, Cubs, and Padres. Country 105 weather is next.
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2: Today's a hot one, a high of 28 with a humidex close to 40 degrees, and rain and thunderstorms are in the forecast for later on this afternoon. We could get 30 to 40 millimeters of rain, and we'll also have a strong southwest wind. The rain will end near midnight. There's still a chance of more rain overnight, a low of 17. Then tomorrow, mainly cloudy, a high of 25 with a humidex in the 30s. Right now, it's 20 in Alliston, 19 in Orangeville, and 20 in Shelburne. I'm RJ Broadhead, and now you're up to date.
0: Raw in the morning.
5: Uh-oh. Guess what day it is? Guess what day it is? Huh?
6: It's hump day.
5: Woo-hoo! Hump day!
0: Get happy. 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

0: That's the Noah and Shaboozey and Cowgirl. I like that. 8:37 on your Wednesday morning. Ever wonder why lemonade is made with artificial flavors, but furniture polish is made with real lemons?
1: What?
0: Yeah, why is that? I don't know. Ain't nothing but you. Brooks and Dunn, Country 105.

0: Ain't nothing about you. There's Brooks and Dunn, Country 105, Shaboozy and the Cowgirl, 840 on this Wednesday. Thanks for tuning in. It's Rod West. How you doing? Good. A little bit of blue sky over there. Don't let it fool you. It's going to be coming back again, according to radar. Yeah, chance of more thunder boomers, heavy downpours, maybe some hail. There's potential with the hot weather might have a tornado pop up in Ontario someplace. Yeah, so just as a heads up, keep an eye on skies and all that kind of stuff. It'll come back after lunch this afternoon. 23 now. All right. Let's see, gas prices. I know. Well, according to GasBuddy.com, gas up in Collingwood went up like everybody else, $1.69 in there. Petro and Alliston's $1.72. Cowan Village, $1.81. Really? I know, because it's closer to the GTA. Orangeville's $1.79. Here in Shelburne, the Altamar, $1.69. $2.29 for diesel. Dundalk, $1.74. $1.80 over in Barrie. And most of the GTA is sitting around $1.84, $1.85. And apparently gas is going up by 2 cents tomorrow. Of course it is. Just take a deep breath. And, oh, yeah, the tax that they took off of the summer may be coming back next week. Hopefully they'll leave that off. They got it. This is just stupid now.
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A little bit of sunshine right now, clearing, but it's coming back after lunch. More thunder boomers and heavy rain, possible hail. Yeah, it'll be coming back after lunch. Just a heads up. 20 degrees right now, hanging out in the country house. Here's Sam Hunt.

0: There's Sam Hunt at the Country House on Country 105. Cameron Whitcomb is doing Kingdom of Fear. It's a 10 before 9 on this Wednesday hump day. Nice now. Sure. After being woken up at 4 o'clock this morning with all that thunder, lightning, heavy light show, heavy downpours, hydroplaning all the way to work. They get here, just fog. I know. But the storms are coming back. Showers, thunder boomers are coming back after lunch. According to the maps here, it looks like it's coming in around 1 o'clock or so this afternoon. Leftover tonight. Highs at 28, feeling near 40-ish. 37, 38 degrees with the Humidex. The Humidex. Muggy is back. Sun and 25 tomorrow. 20 right now. It's already feels that damp mugginess outside. I know. Every morning I come down 124. I drive by Honeywood. There's the exit. There they are. Kind of thing, right? And of course, the Honeywood Arena. I've been in a few times. The 21st annual Jim Cuddy Jamboree returns, all in support of the Honeywood Arena renovation project. It's tomorrow. That's the third. That's tomorrow's third already. Tomorrow, 6 o'clock at Lyric Pond on Second Line West Mulber. The Honeywood Arena, one of the beneficiaries of the big fundraiser. Lots of great talent, musicians, supporters, community, all coming out tomorrow. Some great music. Exceptional food, warm hospitality. Special guest Naomi Bristow will be opening up. Jim Cuddy and the boys, they've been doing this for 21 years. Proceeds go directly to support the Honeywood Arena, the Honeywood and Creemore Firefighters Association, Mulmer.ca. Apparently, is it sold out? Doesn't say sold out yet, but it's pretty close to. So if you want to go check the website and go check out Jim Cuddy of Blue Rodeo tomorrow in support of the Honeywood Arena. All right? Okay. Time to kick off the workday kickoff. 105 minutes to nonstop country, commercial free. Who's your daddy? All right. Here's your dad joke for you. The morning corny. What do you call a polite skateboarder? Well, that's a role model. And I'm going to roll out of here as you roll your eyes. Thank you much. Enjoy your Wednesday. Hey, watch out for the storms this afternoon. Just keep an eye on the skies. Thanks for the ride.
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days with all the other guys say. I don't want to get ahead of myself. 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I know, it sounds like a pickup line. I'm standing over here all by ourselves, and you ain't looking at no one else.

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1: Hey, girl.

Today, mainly cloudy. Rain and thunderstorms are in the forecast for later on this afternoon. We could get up to 40 millimeters of rain. It will also be windy out of the southwest and hot, a high of 28 with a humidex close to 40 degrees. The heavy rain will end near midnight, but there's still a chance of more rain overnight, a low of 17. And tomorrow, mainly cloudy, a high of 25, but it will feel in the 30s with the humidex.

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1: From Georgetown, Ontario, Tommy Belmont got his start in music thanks to a grandmother who lovingly capitalized on a young boy being able to carry a tune. Tommy found himself as a natural on stage. Early in his career, you'd find Tommy fronting rock bands. He then moved on to hip-hop. Now, with his country debut, Tommy Belmont with Ghost.

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Today's a hot one, a high of 28 with a humidex close to 40 degrees, and rain and thunderstorms are in the forecast for later on this afternoon. We could get 30 to 40 millimeters of rain, and we'll also have a strong southwest wind. The rain will end near midnight. There's still a chance of more rain overnight, a low of 17. Then tomorrow, mainly cloudy, a high of 25 with a humidex in the 30s.

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Today, mainly cloudy. Rain and thunderstorms are in the forecast for later on this afternoon. We could get up to 40 millimeters of rain. It will also be windy out of the southwest and hot, a high of 28 with a humidex close to 40 degrees. The heavy rain will end near midnight, but there's still a chance of more rain overnight, a low of 17. And tomorrow, mainly cloudy, a high of 25, but it will feel in the 30s with the humidex.

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7: Today's a hot one, a high of 28 with a humidex close to 40 degrees, and rain and thunderstorms are in the forecast for later on this afternoon. We could get 30 to 40 millimeters of rain, and we'll also have a strong southwest wind. The rain will end near midnight. There's still a chance of more rain overnight, a low of 17. Then tomorrow, mainly cloudy, a high of 25 with a humidex in the 30s.

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4: Today, mainly cloudy. Rain and thunderstorms are in the forecast for later on this afternoon. We could get up to 40 millimeters of rain. It will also be windy out of the southwest and hot, a high of 28 with a humidex close to 40 degrees. The heavy rain will end near midnight, but there's still a chance of more rain overnight, a low of 17. And tomorrow, mainly cloudy, a high of 25, but it will feel in the 30s with the humidex.

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2: Today's a hot one, a high of 28 with a humidex close to 40 degrees, and rain and thunderstorms are in the forecast for later on this afternoon. We could get 30 to 40 millimeters of rain, and we'll also have a strong southwest wind. The rain will end near midnight. There's still a chance of more rain overnight, a low of 17. Then tomorrow, mainly cloudy, a high of 25 with a humidex in the 30s.

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3: Good afternoon. I'm Phil DeLand. Before your news, just checking your roads. Delays continue through downtown Shelburne, pretty much from Jelly Street all the way over to Owen Sound Street. And then as you head into Shelburne from the other end, from Gordon Street to Owen Sound, Victoria heavy in that area also. There was a collision this morning near Jelly Street and Main Street that's been moved away. Traffic still slow, as I mentioned, because of the construction. If you see any issues on your drive, call us toll free at 1-888-740-0105. There was a collision between a pickup truck and an e-bike yesterday morning around 6:30 on Wellington Road 6 near Mount Forest. The 35-year-old pickup driver from Drayton was charged with careless driving, causing bodily harm. The e-bike rider was taken to hospital with minor injuries. Police in Peel Region are searching for a man accused of sexually assaulting two victims in separate incidents in Brampton earlier this week. One involved a woman in her 20s over the noon hour on Monday at a mall near Dixie and Clark. The second victim was a teenage girl who was waiting for a bus at Queen and Central Park. Suspect is described as a black male with short braids and patchy facial hair, just under 6 feet tall, with a medium to heavy build, in his mid-30s or 40s. Provincial police are looking into a scam that occurred through Realtor.ca. A prospective client arranged a Zoom meeting with the victim. During the meeting, the suspect claimed there were audio issues and sent an alternate Zoom link and file to download shortly after the victim received banking notifications of unauthorized transactions. Police believe the second link may have provided access to the victim's computer or online accounts. OPP reminds residents that if something seems unusual or too urgent, take a moment to verify before you click. A recall has been issued for some packaged chicken. Compliments brand Smashed 100% chicken burgers have been recalled after food inspectors say there is undeclared egg ingredients. Canadian Food Inspection Agency says the issue could cause severe reactions in people with allergies. Prime Minister Mark Carney is pushing back on social media on criticism about Canada's military made by U.S. officials. Carney says the comments from U.S. Secretary of War Pete Hegseth are, quote, beneath their office, and he urges American officials to take trade negotiations more seriously. Hegseth's comments this weekend used a post by the Vernon BC Cadets showing two women in the armed forces. In sports this hour, the Blue Jays continue their series in Cleveland tonight. Dylan Cease toes the rubber for the Jays. Toronto dropped the opener last night, dropping them to 2.5 games back of the Guardians for the final wild card spot. Baltimore lost, Texas won. Those teams are 1.5 back of Cleveland. That's news and sports. Your forecast is coming up next.
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1: Country 105 weather.
3: Cloudy with showers throughout the day today. Risk of a thunderstorm, hot and humid. High 28, feeling like 37. Showers with thunderstorms overnight tonight, dropping to a low near 17. Mostly cloudy for tomorrow. Another hot and humid one. High 25, feeling closer to 31. Right now in Alliston, it feels like 35. Orangeville feels like 33. And in Shelburne, it's 23, feeling like 33 as well. I'm Phil DeLand. Now you're up to date.
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6: Cloudy with showers throughout the day today. Risk of a thunderstorm, hot and humid. High 28, feeling like 37. Showers with thunderstorms overnight tonight, dropping to a low near 17. Mostly cloudy for tomorrow. Another hot and humid one. High 25, feeling closer to 31.

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2: He's a ranch hand in a pinch, man. 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Now he's a double wide on the county line. Sipping on a six pack of Lone Star Light. 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
6: Cloud and showers throughout the day today. Also the risk of a thunderstorm in there as well, reaching a high near 28. Humidex pushing it closer to 37. Overnight tonight, showers and thunderstorms continuing, dropping to a low of 17. Mostly cloudy for tomorrow, but hot and humid once again. High 25, feeling like 31.

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4: Cloudy with showers throughout the day today. Risk of a thunderstorm, hot and humid. High 28, feeling like 37. Showers with thunderstorms overnight tonight, dropping to a low near 17. Mostly cloudy for tomorrow. Another hot and humid one. High 25, feeling closer to 31.

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7: Cloud and showers throughout the day today. Also, the risk of a thunderstorm in there as well, reaching a high near 28. Humidex pushing it closer to 37. Overnight tonight, showers and thunderstorms continuing, dropping to a low of 17. Mostly cloudy for tomorrow, but hot and humid once again. High 25, feeling like 31.

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4: Cloudy with showers throughout the day today. Risk of a thunderstorm, hot and humid. High 28, feeling like 37. Showers with thunderstorms overnight tonight, dropping to a low near 17. Mostly cloudy for tomorrow. Another hot and humid one. High 25, feeling closer to 31.

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4: Cloud and showers throughout the day today. Also, the risk of a thunderstorm in there as well, reaching a high near 28. Humidex pushing it closer to 37. Overnight tonight, showers and thunderstorms continuing, dropping to a low of 17. Mostly cloudy for tomorrow, but hot and humid once again. High 25, feeling like 31.

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Today's best country, Country 105. Matt joining you here. Hope your day is going amazing so far. There's still lots of day left if it isn't. It can turn around in a second. Here's Zach Brown Band and Alan Jackson as she's walking away.

0: The Shaboozy with good news on Country 105, today's best country. Speaking of good news, I suppose this is good news. Sounds like Albertans really do like being part of Canada. Most of them, anyway. There was a new poll found that 74% of Albertans would vote to stay in Canada, while only 22% would vote for separation. Of course, in less than 2 months, people in Alberta, they're actually going to vote on this, whether or not to separate and become their own thing. If Alberta separates, though, I doubt it will, what will their flag look like? I'm thinking maybe it should have a cowboy drinking a jug of black oil while riding a horse or something. Country 105
1: traffic. Slow going as you head into Shelburne right now because of the road work going on near 124 and Main Street, and then Main Street from William Street over to Owen Sound Street, quite heavy today. Also, outside of that, things moving pretty well across our area.
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1: We're currently under an orange watch for severe thunderstorms as they're expected to continue on and off throughout the day today. Chance of high winds, strong rain, and even hail as we hold steady near 22 degrees, feeling more like 30 with the humidity. Showers and thunderstorms overnight tonight, dropping to a low near 17. Mostly cloudy for tomorrow. High 25, feeling like 31.

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0: Today's best country, Country 105. Matt with you here. Story out of Australia. They just charged a 39-year-old man after they pulled him over, did a search of the car, and they found some meth hiding in a McDonald's McMuffin. What a place to hide your meth. I guess so. You wouldn't think of looking in the food, right? But he got caught, and the police were shocked that it was in there. It was in between the egg and the bacon, just sitting in there. Wow. This gives me an idea, though. If you got some treats, you're an adult, and you don't want the kids to eat your treats, just hide your treats in food at home, food that they won't touch. Like put all those two-bite brownies in the all-brand box. Kids don't even go near all-brand.
1: Slow going as you head into Shelburne right now because of the road work going on near 124 and Main Street, and then Main Street from William Street over to Owen Sound Street, quite heavy today. Also, outside of that, things moving pretty well across our area.
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1: Environment Canada currently has us under an orange watch for severe thunderstorms. That's going to continue through the rest of the day today as the showers, thunderstorms, wind, and even hail could continue as we hold steady near 22. Going to feel more like 30 with the humidity. Overnight tonight, showers and thunderstorms continuing, low 17. Mostly cloudy for tomorrow, high of around 25, feeling closer to 31.

0: Today's Best Country, Country 105. Matt with you here. If you have kids heading back to school next week, you may have got them some notebooks. The Hilroy notebooks. They were popular when I was a kid, too. They're still around. Hilroy is an American company, though, so maybe it makes sense that they messed up the map of Canada on front of the notebook. People noticed that Newfoundland wasn't on the map on the notebook. Also, Cape Breton Island was missing. I think they just took it out so the map would balance a little better on the front, but it's a province. They didn't realize. They probably just thought it was some random island that they could leave off. No, you kind of got to include the provinces. But, you know, I think they should put it back on. Hilroy is apologizing for the mistake, so maybe they'll put Newfoundland back on. And if they're going to do that, why not put some place names, too, like Dildo. Put that on there. I'm sure the school boards won't mind at all.
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3: Good afternoon. I'm Phil DeLand. Before your news, just checking your roads. Northbound 400 slow through Highway 9, and then there's problems both directions between the 5th line and Highway 89. Northbound 410 heavy, 407 through Sandalwood Parkway. There's also a collision as you get off the 410 onto Highway 10 near Old School Road, so traffic's backed up through that stretch. Commuter traffic slowing things down along Highway 10 as you pass through Orangeville. Downtown Shelburne road work continues. It's slow from Jelly Street over to Owen Sound Street. If you see any issues on your drive, call us toll-free at 1-888-740-0105. Police have charged a Toronto man following an attempted child abduction in Caledon. Caledon OPP were called on August 29th at about 7:20 p.m. to the area of Dodgson Avenue and Sparrowbrook Street. They say a lone man approached a group of children and tried to get them into his vehicle, but they all refused. Following an investigation, a 74-year-old man from Toronto has been arrested and charged with abduction of a person under 14. Investigators believe there may be other victims and are appealing to parents and guardians to speak with their children. Anybody with information is asked to call either the Caledon OPP or Crime Stoppers. Meanwhile, police are asking for help from the public after a Jeep was reported stolen from Aaron. Wellington County OPP were called on August 31st at about 8 a.m. They say the vehicle was taken from a driveway on a home on Scotch Street. Investigators believe it was taken sometime overnight. It's a white 2025 Jeep Wrangler with tinted windows, black aftermarket rims, and aftermarket mud tires. Some new signage has cost the province a bit of money. The Doug Ford government recently put up signs saying Lake Ontario now and always, to the tune of $25,000. That number was first reported by Global News before being confirmed by CTV News in an email from the Premier's office this morning. Doug Ford unveiled the sign on Saturday in Winona just days after U.S. President Donald Trump signed an executive order to change the name of the lake from Ontario to Lake America. The temporary pause of the federal fuel excise tax on gas and diesel has been pushed to the new year. Finance Minister François-Philippe Champagne announced in Ottawa today that the pause will be extended until January 31st, 2027. According to reports, this will slowly start lifting to ease the tax coming back into effect in the spring. Officials first announced the pause back in April to address the rising oil prices due to the U.S.-Iran war. It was supposed to end on Labor Day, but will now continue. In sports this hour, the Blue Jays continue their series in Cleveland tonight. Dylan Cease toes the rubber for the Jays. Toronto dropped the opener last night, slipping to 2.5 games back of the Guardians for the final wild card spot. Baltimore lost and Texas won, so those teams are a game and a half back of Cleveland. That's news and sports. Your forecast is coming up next.
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3: Environment Canada currently has us under an orange watch for severe thunderstorms. That's going to continue through the rest of the day today as the showers, thunderstorms, wind, and even hail could continue as we hold steady near 22. Going to feel more like 30 with the humidity. Overnight tonight, showers and thunderstorms continuing, low 17. Mostly cloudy for tomorrow, high of around 25, feeling closer to 31. Right now in Alliston, it feels like 31. In Orangeville, it feels like 30. And in Shelburne, it's 22, but feels like 30. I'm Phil DeLand. Now you're up to date.
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Today's best country, Country 105. Matt with you here. Did you know that you're not allowed to park your vehicle on the sidewalk? Doesn't everyone know this? Apparently not. I got a story coming up after Kelsey Kulik, Tommy Belmont. First, here's Zach Bryan with Something in the Orange.

0: 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How I just hate you. Please turn those headlights around. 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
1: This is A Fresh Pick, where we highlight a rising talent. From Georgetown, Ontario, Tommy Belmont got his start in music thanks to a grandmother who lovingly capitalized on a young boy being able to carry a tune. Tommy found himself as a natural on stage. Early in his career, you'd find Tommy fronting rock bands. He then moved on to hip-hop. Now, with his country debut, Tommy Belmont with Ghost.

0: Today's Best Country, Country 105. Matt with you here. This is one of the first things you learn in life is that the sidewalks in a town are for walking on, for the pedestrians. The road is for the cars. I thought everyone knew this, but there's a driver in British Columbia who parked their Tesla on the sidewalk to do a Starbucks run. They got a $190 ticket, and they went to the news to tell their story because they felt like this was some kind of injustice. And they're claiming that they didn't know they couldn't park on the sidewalk. Really? This story's quite funny, actually, and I can't wait to see this in court. I hope they put it on one of those televised court programs. They're going to destroy this person. Can you imagine them getting up and saying, I didn't know I couldn't park on the sidewalk to go and pick up my iced mango cream chai tea? Country 105 traffic.
1: Northbound 400 slow through Highway 9, and then there's problems both directions between the 5th line and Highway 89. Northbound 410, heavy 407 through Sandalwood Parkway. There's also a collision as you get off the 410 onto Highway 10 near Old School Road, so traffic's backed up through that stretch. Commuter traffic slowing things down along Highway 10 as you pass through Orangeville. Downtown Shelburne road work continues. It's slow from Jelly Street over to Owen Sound Street.
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1: We're currently under an orange watch for severe thunderstorms as they're expected to continue on and off throughout the day today. Chance of high winds, strong rain, and even hail as we hold steady near 22 degrees, feeling more like 30 with the humidity. Showers and thunderstorms overnight tonight, dropping to a low near 17. Mostly cloudy for tomorrow. High 25, feeling like 31.

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0: Today's best country, Country 105, Matt with you here. This is a great idea for a fundraiser. I'm not sure if any communities in Ontario do this, but out in Edmonton, they have a lemonade stand day. And this year, 725 people across the city, a lot of them kids, set up lemonade displays, raised money for the local children's hospital. They raised $533,000. What a great idea. Just kids selling lemonade. You can't resist stopping at a lemonade stand. You don't even really care about the lemonade. You're just proud of the kids for working and doing something like that, you know? You give them money and then you pretend to sip the lemonade and then you dump it on the grass on the other side of the road. At least that's what I did once. It didn't look that good. But hey, good for those kids. Country 105 traffic.
1: Northbound 400 slow through Highway 9, and then there's problems both directions between the 5th line and Highway 89. Northbound 410 heavy, 407 through Sandalwood Parkway. There's also a collision as you get off the 410 onto Highway 10 near Old School Road, so traffic's backed up through that stretch. Commuter traffic slowing things down along Highway 10 as you pass through Orangeville. Downtown Shelburne road work continues. It's slow from Jelly Street over to Owen Sound Street.
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1: Environment Canada currently has us under an orange watch for severe thunderstorms. That's going to continue through the rest of the day today as the showers, thunderstorms, wind, and even hail could continue as we hold steady near 22. Going to feel more like 30 with the humidity. Overnight tonight, showers and thunderstorms continuing, low 17. Mostly cloudy for tomorrow, high of around 25, feeling closer to 31.

0: today's best country, Country 105. Matt with you here. School starts next week, and Canada's chief public health officer is reminding you to check your kids' vaccinations before they head back to class. That's something that can protect them in the school setting. But this is also a reminder that we're all going to get sick soon. That's what happens. The kids go back to school. They don't wash their hands a lot of times. You can't trust them to wash their hands anyway. Maybe that's something we should teach our kids before we send them back. But anyways, they bring sicknesses home. Then you get it. Then you bring it to work. Then everyone's sick. That's what back to school time means to me.
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2: Good evening, I'm Phil DeLand. Before your news, just taking a quick check on your roads. Things are still pretty slow through Shelburne between Jelly Street and Owen Sound Street, as well as 124 and 89. It's slow because of road work there. Problems continue on the 400, leaving the city all the way north to about Highway 89 in Cookstown. 410 northbound, heavy 407 through Sandalwood Parkway, as well as near Old Church Road and up through Caledon. Seeing some pretty big delays through Orangeville this evening as well. If you see any issues on your drive, call us toll-free at 1-888-740-0105. Police have charged a Toronto man following an attempted child abduction in Caledon. Caledon OPP were called on August 29th at about 7:20 p.m. to the area of Dotson Avenue and Sparrowbrook Street. They say a lone man approached a group of children and tried to get them into his vehicle, but they all refused. Following an investigation, a 74-year-old man from Toronto has been arrested and charged with abduction of a person under 14. Investigators believe there may be other victims and are appealing to parents and guardians to speak with their children. Anybody with information is asked to call either the Caledon OPP or Crime Stoppers. Meanwhile, police are asking for help from the public after a Jeep was reported stolen from Erin. Wellington County OPP were called on August 31st at about 8 a.m. They say the vehicle was taken from a driveway on a home on Scotch Street. Investigators believe it was taken sometime overnight. It's a white 2025 Jeep Wrangler with tinted windows, black aftermarket rims, and aftermarket mud tires. Some new signage has cost the province a bit of money. The Doug Ford government recently put up signs saying Lake Ontario now and always, to the tune of $25,000. That number was first reported by Global News before being confirmed by CTV News in an email from the Premier's office this morning. Doug Ford unveiled the sign on Saturday in Winona, just days after U.S. President Donald Trump signed an executive order to change the name of the lake from Ontario to Lake America. The temporary pause of the federal fuel excise tax on gas and diesel has been pushed to the new year. Finance Minister François-Philippe Champagne announced in Ottawa today that the pause will be extended until January 31st, 2027. According to reports, this will slowly start lifting to ease the tax coming back into effect in the spring. Officials first announced the pause back in April to address the rising oil prices due to the U.S.-Iran war. It was supposed to end on Labor Day, but will now continue. In sports this hour, the Blue Jays continue their series in Cleveland tonight. Dylan Cease toes the rubber for the Jays. Toronto dropped the opener last night, slipping to 2.5 games back of the Guardians for the final wild card spot. Baltimore lost and Texas won, so those teams are a game and a half back of Cleveland. That's news and sports. Your forecast is coming up next.
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2: Cloud, showers, and thunderstorms continuing this evening as we drop to around 20 degrees by midnight with the humidity starting to break. Showers and thunderstorms continuing overnight tonight, low near 17. Mostly cloudy for tomorrow, high near 25, feeling like 31. Right now, it feels like 31 in Alliston, feels like 30 in Orangeville, and it's 22 feeling like 30 in Shelburne. I'm Phil DeLand. 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

Country 105, Matt with you here. If you play the Lotto Max jackpot, you may have played back on August 21st. Well, you didn't win, but 49 other people did. I'll tell you the details coming up after Luke Combs and Shania Twain. First, here's Nate Smith with World on.

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0: Country 105, today's best country. Matt with you here. If you play the lottery, maybe you play in a group. That's always fun. If you win, then you can celebrate together your winnings. You also get less money, which is the case in the latest Lotto Max jackpot. 49 Quebec office workers are millionaires, all work at the same company, 49 of them. It's the most checks they've ever written out in a single lottery, they're saying. And this massive group captured the $55 million jackpot. So that's about $1.1 million each. So that's quite a bit of money. So if you're looking for a job, find out what company these 49 people worked for. I'm sure they're looking for people. Country 105 traffic.
1: Things are still pretty slow through Shelburne between Jelly Street and Owen Sound Street, as well as 124 and 89. It's slow because of road work there. Problems continue on the 400 leaving the city all the way north to about Highway 89 in Cookstown. 410 northbound heavy, 407 through Sandalwood Parkway, as well as near Old Church Road and up through Caledon. Seeing some pretty big delays through Orangeville this evening as well.
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1: We're currently under an orange watch for severe thunderstorms, as they're expected to continue on and off throughout the day today. Chance of high winds, strong rain, and even hail as we hold steady near 22 degrees, feeling more like 30 with the humidity. Showers and thunderstorms overnight tonight, dropping to a low near 17. Mostly cloudy for tomorrow. High 25, feeling like 31.

0: Today's Best Country Country 105, Matt with you here. One of the nice things about getting into the fall season is the fall fairs. Fall fairs are so much fun, and the Orangeville Fall Fair is happening this weekend, September 4th to the 6th. All the fun fair stuff's going to be there, the home craft exhibits, the Midway Motorsport Demolition Derby, Tractor Pull, Petting Zoo, Clydesdale Horses, you can see them, Classic Cars, all the fun stuff. Miniature Horses, now you got me. Live entertainment, beer tent, wagon rides, the stuff for the kids, stuff for the adults, good food, good smells, good vibes, everything at the Orangeville Fair, at the Orangeville Fairgrounds, September 4th to the 6th. Country 105 traffic.
1: Things are still pretty slow through Shelburne between Jelly Street and Owen Sound Street, as well as 124 and 89. It's slow because of road work there. Problems continue on the 400 leaving the city all the way north to about Highway 89 in Cookstown. 410 northbound heavy, 407 through Sandalwood Parkway, as well as near Old Church Road and up through Caledon. Seeing some pretty big delays through Orangeville this evening as well.
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1: Environment Canada currently has us under an orange watch for severe thunderstorms. That's going to continue through the rest of the day today as the showers, thunderstorms, wind, and even hail could continue as we hold steady near 22. Going to feel more like 30 with the humidity. Overnight tonight, showers and thunderstorms continuing, low 17. Mostly cloudy for tomorrow, high of around 25, feeling closer to 31.

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1: Today's best country, Country 105. Matt with you here. So last week we lost Dolly Parton. Huge loss. And a lot of people to memorialize her were bringing flowers, photographs, candles, other mementos to her star on the Hollywood Walk of Fame. This, unfortunately, seemed to cause a lot of damage, or people noticed that the star was damaged when they were bringing stuff there. And so there was a call to upgrade Dolly's star in tribute to her. And that's exactly what the Walk of Fame people are doing. They're making a whole new star for Dolly, repouring the concrete around it. Looks like they're fixing it all up, and that's going to be open soon. So that's nice. Dolly deserves the best star on the Walk of Fame. Now, she always looked perfect every time she went out. She used to do her yard work in makeup. Amazing. She just put a lot of work into making herself look good, and so that star should look good out of respect, I think.
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day, Potts Farm was a place to go. 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Jack and Jim were a few good men. 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And all this small town, he said, she said. 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Watch your mouth. 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I'm tired of talking, man. Y'all ain't listening. The motor's

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2: Good evening, I'm Phil DeLand. Before your news, just taking a quick check on your roads. Things are still pretty slow through Shelburne between Jelly Street and Owen Sound Street, as well as 124 and 89. It's slow because of road work there. Problems continue on the 400, leaving the city all the way north to about Highway 89 in Cookstown. 410 northbound, heavy 407 through Sandalwood Parkway, as well as near Old Church Road and up through Caledon. Seeing some pretty big delays through Orangeville this evening as well. If you see any issues on your drive, call us toll-free at 1-888-740-0105. Police have charged a Toronto man following an attempted child abduction in Caledon. Caledon OPP were called on August 29th at about 7:20 p.m. to the area of Dotson Avenue and Sparrowbrook Street. They say a lone man approached a group of children and tried to get them into his vehicle, but they all refused. Following an investigation, a 74-year-old man from Toronto has been arrested and charged with abduction of a person under 14. Investigators believe there may be other victims and are appealing to parents and guardians to speak with their children. Anybody with information is asked to call either the Caledon OPP or Crime Stoppers. Meanwhile, police are asking for help from the public after a Jeep was reported stolen from Erin. Wellington County OPP were called on August 31st at about 8 a.m. They say the vehicle was taken from a driveway on a home on Scotch Street. Investigators believe it was taken sometime overnight. It's a white 2025 Jeep Wrangler with tinted windows, black aftermarket rims, and aftermarket mud tires. Some new signage has cost the province a bit of money. The Doug Ford government recently put up signs saying Lake Ontario now and always, to the tune of $25,000. That number was first reported by Global News before being confirmed by CTV News in an email from the Premier's office this morning. Doug Ford unveiled the sign on Saturday in Winona just days after U.S. President Donald Trump signed an executive order to change the name of the lake from Ontario to Lake America. The temporary pause of the federal fuel excise tax on gas and diesel has been pushed to the new year. Finance Minister François-Philippe Champagne announced in Ottawa today that the pause will be extended until January 31st, 2027. According to reports, this will slowly start lifting to ease the tax coming back into effect in the spring. Officials first announced the pause back in April to address the rising oil prices due to the U.S.-Iran war. It was supposed to end on Labor Day, but will now continue. In sports this hour, the Blue Jays continue their series in Cleveland tonight. Dylan Cease toes the rubber for the Jays. Toronto dropped the opener last night, slipping to 2.5 games back of the Guardians for the final wild card spot. Baltimore lost and Texas won, so those teams are a game and a half back of Cleveland. That's news and sports. Your forecast is coming up next.
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1: Country 105 weather.
2: Cloud, showers, and thunderstorms continuing this evening as we drop to around 20 degrees by midnight with the humidity starting to break. Showers and thunderstorms continuing overnight tonight, low near 17. Mostly cloudy for tomorrow, high near 25, feeling like 31. Right now, it feels like 31 in Alliston, feels like 30 in Orangeville, and it's 22, feeling like 30 in Shelburne. I'm Phil DeLand. 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
0: 1-800-990-2448. That's how you get a hold of us. The good stuff, great feeling story. A fantastic way how at this one high school that how seniors, instead of doing the hazing or the frosting or froshing.
5: Can't do that anymore.
0: No, yep. Is how they welcome the new batch of students into the school.
5: I love that.
0: Very, very sweet. Also, our buddy Jake, who listens to the show, he contacted us, has a question about his girlfriend of 6 months and the request to track him.
5: Yeah, tracking. I mean, a lot of us do it, and I think some of us think it's totally socially acceptable, whereas others feel like it's a bit of an invasion of privacy.
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7: Things are still pretty slow through Shelburne between Jelly Street and Owen Sound Street, as well as 124 and 89. It's slow because of road work there. Problems continue on the 400, leaving the city all the way north to about Highway 89 in Cookstown. 410 northbound, heavy 407 through Sandalwood Parkway, as well as near Old Church Road and up through Caledon. Seeing some pretty big delays through Orangeville this evening as well.
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London, Paris, paradise. But ain't got much memory of the scenes. Come to think, I missed them all. And damn.

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1: Yeah, man, that's the good stuff.
2: This is where we celebrate amazing things that people are doing. In this case, it's seniors. And now, not like senior citizens, we're talking seniors in high school.
3: Oh, nice. Okay. Yeah.
2: So we call this the good stuff. Can you imagine starting high school and before you're allowed out of the car when your parents are dropping you off, you have to kiss your mom goodbye in front of hundreds of cheering seniors?
3: Okay.
2: This is a first day tradition at Bishop Kelly High School in Tulsa, Oklahoma. So as each freshman arrives, seniors surround the vehicle, hold the door shut until that student gives their mom, dad, guardian, whoever, a kiss on the cheek and publicly thanks them. Yes.
3: Oh my gosh.
2: Slightly mortifying. To say the least.
3: But if everyone else is doing
2: it. Everybody else is doing it. It is super fun. And it's been a tradition since, 26 years, when the graduating class of 2001 decided to replace the first day pranks with something a bit kinder.
3: Yes, okay.
2: School president Mary Hanna says the happiest people are always the parents, obviously, because starting high school can be an emotional milestone. Especially when it's, well, either their first kid or it's their last kid.
3: Oh, yeah.
2: Right. Okay. One mom says, yeah, it just made her realize that, hey, might be time to let go.
4: The moment you drive off after dropping them to school is when it hits you.
5: Yes.
6: He gave me that kiss, and I saw him leave, and that meant I have to let go.
2: Oh my God.
1: Yeah, man, that's the good stuff.
2: I know. A little embarrassment for kids.
3: Oh, absolutely.
2: A priceless memory for parents. And a pretty sweet way to begin high school, when you think about it.
3: And I think that's so great that, you know, the hazing, has completely changed to something so wholesome and so good.
2: I love that. Kiss your mom goodbye.
3: Yeah, come on.
2: Oh, it's so much fun. Well, listen, if you have some good stuff, let's celebrate it. You can contact us through our website.
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9: Cloud, showers, and thunderstorms continuing this evening as we drop to around 20 degrees by midnight with the humidity starting to break. Showers and thunderstorms continuing overnight tonight, low near 17. Mostly cloudy for tomorrow, high near 25, feeling like 31.

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1: If you just popped in, our buddy Jake, who listens to the show, he contacted us. He has not a new girlfriend. They've been dating for about 6 months, but something did pop up.
2: Yeah, so he has a habit of losing his phone.
1: I get that.
2: Yeah, and he totally says, like, it's true. That's 100% an issue. But to combat that problem, the girlfriend's like, you know what? We should start sharing each other's location, specifically for the reason that, hey, I have to end up trying to find your phone all the time, right? And Jake is saying, you know what? I just feel like it's actually kind of a way for her to always know where I am, and that seems a little bit intrusive. Is this a bad sign?
1: And I think these guys are a little on the younger side in the sense that I think they're under 30.
2: Oh, 27.
1: 27?
2: Yeah.
1: Mm-hmm. Okay. You know, this is weird because my kids, they know where all of their friends are at all times.
2: Yeah.
1: Right? So when I say it's a younger person thing, I mean really young, like teens. And I think, yeah, once you get into your 30s, I do feel like, well, you tell me, because you're almost out of your 30s, actually.
2: Hey.
1: it is a little weird, right?
2: Yeah, I just think it's a different way of thinking. Even when we were surprising my sister for her birthday this past weekend, I was talking to a younger friend of mine, and I was saying, hey, yeah, I'm going to show up at her house. She's not going to know it. And this friend of mine was like, well, doesn't she track you? Like,
1: right,
2: as if it's just commonplace.
1: Yeah.
2: I think some people are very comfortable with the idea of people knowing where they are at all times, and not all of us are on that same page.
1: Hannah, is this weird or is it just us?
3: I don't know. I feel like if he loses his phone all the time, it's a way to help him out so that he doesn't lose it anymore.
2: Yeah.
3: But 6 months is a little premature, but you can always turn it off too.
1: That's true. You imagine?
2: That's a red flag.
1: That's probably a red flag.
2: Eh?
1: It's like, did you turn off your location? I'm like, I don't know. Did I? Yeah. Where were you? I was just over there.
2: Yeah.
3: Especially because you get the text when they turn it off.
1: Oh, do you?
3: You get, like,
1: I didn't know that. Oh, wow. Okay, this is good. We're having this conversation.
2: Yeah, good to know.
1: I have no idea. Country 105 traffic.
4: Things are still pretty slow through Shelburne between Jelly Street and Owen Sound Street, as well as 124 and 89. It's slow because of road work there. Problems continue on the 400, leaving the city all the way north to about Highway 89 in Cookstown. 410 northbound heavy, 407 through Sandalwood Parkway, as well as near Old Church Road and up through Caledon. Seeing some pretty big delays through Orangeville this evening as well.
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1: Good to have you along. If you just popped in, our friend Jake, who listens to the show, has this girlfriend. Again, I can't say she's new because they've been going out for 6 months.
2: Yeah.
1: But she wants to start tracking them.
2: Yeah, and they're about 27 years old. And Jake says, you know, it's totally fair in the sense that he has a habit of losing his phone a lot. So they have to use the Find My iPhone feature anyway. But there's a part of him that's like, it seems a bit intrusive that she seems to want to know where I am at all times.
1: Does it weird you out more that your partner wants to track you versus maybe your sister? Or a family member?
2: Yeah.
1: Either weirder or not so weird?
2: I think it's all the same, really. And I think for some of us, it is just hard to wrap our head around the fact that it's just kind of the way that things are sometimes.
1: Do you track Tyler?
2: I don't track anybody.
1: You don't track anyone?
2: No. I just log. If I lose my phone, I just log in to find my iPhone.
1: Okay, yeah, right.
2: But I'm not constantly update. Like, where's Tyler going to be? Casey, you tell me
1: that
2: right now.
1: Well, I know. He's in somebody's basement playing Goth the Dark 2.0.
2: That's exactly it.
1: I know.
2: Or he's at the gym.
1: Yeah.
2: Or he's working from home.
1: Yeah.
2: Like,
1: yeah.
2: I would be bored out of my mind tracking
1: him. His circle radius isn't, there's not a zigzaggy pattern at all.
2: No.
1: Yeah.
2: I don't need to stay updated with that.
1: No, he's not. But you know, he's safe.
2: I do. That's true. And that's comforting.
1: Isn't it? Grant, what do you think about this?
3: That does sound a bit controlling, doesn't it?
2: Ooh, controlling is an interesting word for it. Yeah, I can see where you're getting that from.
1: It's controlling until he really needs to find his phone.
2: Yeah.
1: Isn't it?
3: Well, yes. I mean, sometimes, especially when you get a little older like me, you need some help with finding things on occasion.
1: This is just it. Like, could you put that on my car keys as well? And my wallet and my phone. You know what I mean?
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6: Cloud, showers, and thunderstorms all going to continue throughout this evening. Temperatures slowly falling off to around 20 by midnight with the humidity starting to lift. Overnight tonight, showers and thunderstorms continuing, low 17. Mostly cloudy tomorrow, high 25, feeling more like 31.

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0: It's 1-800-990-2448. Good to have you along. Another round, a quick draw for Casey's cash up for grabs. We have a whopping $30.
4: That's a lot. That has gone up.
0: It's gone up.
4: Yeah. Wow. Good for you.
0: And we're going to play with Mary, if Mary can win $30. And by the way, that's $30 from the Casey Clark Show bank account.
4: It sure is.
0: Okay. So she'll bleed it dry, actually. Also, when was the first time you noticed your kids critiquing your driving? Or turn that around, the first time you critiqued your parents' driving.
4: And that's what kids are good for, yeah. Right? They are brutally honest, and sometimes it comes at the worst times.
0: Yeah, good little helpers. Okay, so that's coming up.
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1: All right, let's play another round. A quick draw for Casey's cash up for grabs is $30.
2: Man, $30, that's a pretty good chunk of change.
1: And may we remind you that this is $30 from the Casey Clark Show bank account, which is, by the way, getting really low. The balance is super low.
2: Why is it so low?
1: There's no money in it.
2: Oh, because you've been gone.
1: I've been gone.
2: Yeah. We need to work your way up.
1: Okay, so we're going to play with our friend Mary.
2: Okay, quick draw, Casey versus Mary. Question one, what's something you'd see on a basketball court?
3: That's a net.
2: Oh, hang on.
3: Oh.
2: No, all good.
1: Cheating already.
2: What's something you'd see on a basketball court that starts with the letter L?
1: Losers.
2: Wow, that's a good one.
3: Lines.
1: Lines is
2: also good.
1: Also good, yeah.
2: Mary. Yeah. Casey just beat you to the punch there.
3: I know.
2: Question two. Name something you'd bring to a show and tell that starts with the letter R.
1: Rulers.
3: Roses.
1: Reptile.
3: I believe I won.
2: I believe Mary won, too.
1: What?
2: I'd rather stare at someone's roses than... Why would you bring rulers to a show and tell?
1: Because they're awesome.
2: Are they?
1: Measure stuff. Okay, fine.
2: Okay, so it is a tie game. Tie game here. Quick draw for Casey's cash. What's something you could bring to a backyard barbecue that starts with the letter G?
1: Germs.
3: Gum.
2: You know what? Casey, you got it. Germs. For sure.
1: Yeah. That's why I don't go to those backyard barbecues,
2: kidding.
1: Mary. No.
2: Okay, question four. Casey's up. 2-1. What's something you'd find in the trunk of a car that starts with the letter H?
1: Handlebars.
3: Cat.
2: Ooh. No. Casey, you got it. You got it. Yeah.
3: We gotta be fair.
2: Yeah, sure. Last question here. Quick draw. Name an occupation that starts with the letter J.
1: Juggler.
3: Janitor.
1: Oh, what'd you say?
3: I said janitor.
2: Janitor. That's way better.
1: Yeah, that's fine.
2: Mary's. What a close game.
1: Yeah, 3-2, Mary.
3: Well, I didn't win, did I?
1: No, you didn't. So you're going to have to listen to this.
4: The champ is here.
1: Uh-huh. Yeah. Yeah, sorry about that. I don't like that any more than you do, to tell you the truth, but.
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9: Cloud, showers, and thunderstorms continuing this evening as we drop to around 20 degrees by midnight with the humidity starting to break. Showers and thunderstorms continuing overnight tonight, low near 17. Mostly cloudy for tomorrow, high near 25, feeling like 31.

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1: If you just jumped in, we're talking about when your children started critiquing your driving and or when you started critiquing your parents' driving.
2: Ooh, I do remember we went on a really long road trip when I was a kid. We drove all the way to Disneyland.
1: Okay, so put this in perspective. Sasha grew up in northern Alberta.
2: Yes.
1: Grand Prairie. From Grand Prairie, Alberta to, what is that, Sacramento?
2: Yeah, we did eventually go all the way down to San Diego, which is almost in Mexico.
1: Mm-hmm.
2: So, yeah, from northern Canada almost.
1: And you had to drive back.
2: Yeah, we sure did.
1: All right.
2: So my sister and I had lots of opportunity to critique my dad. I remember my dad getting upset because my dad does this thing, and I see why it's helpful,
1: mm-hmm.
2: where he loves to read every single sign. And if he sees something that passes by, but he doesn't get like a good enough look at it,
1: yeah.
2: he'll like cock his head like all the way back to really look at it. And I remember being very young and being like, Dad! Keep, because you know from a young age,
1: yeah.
2: you got to keep your eyes on the road,
1: right?
2: So I would be like, Dad, you keep turning away. And he did explain, like, it's a way to, you know, keep yourself attentive, right? Because you're watching
1: also,
2: things going
1: also awake.
2: Yes. No. And I do understand what he's saying, but sometimes it would be so scary because he would literally, like, his head would do a 180.
1: Oh,
2: and I'm like,
1: funny.
2: Dad, you got to keep your eyes
1: that
2: on the road.
1: Is funny. Hannah, when did you start critiquing your parents' driving?
3: When I started to get my license.
1: Yeah, that's when it starts.
2: Oh, and then you realize, because were your parents helping you learn how to drive too?
3: Yeah, I wouldn't even drive with my mom anymore. It was only my dad.
1: That's so funny. Same with my kids.
3: Yeah.
1: They hate driving with their mom.
2: Oh, no.
1: Oh, my gosh. Yeah.
2: Why was that, Hannah?
3: I don't know. She's not a bad driver. I think just the way that she was doing things and the way that she was teaching, we were just butting heads. And I was like, I'm not driving with you anymore. I'm only driving with dad. And she's like, good. I don't want to teach you anymore.
2: Good.
1: Well, now, were you driving or was she driving?
3: I was driving. It was
1: when
3: I had my learners.
1: Yeah. Yeah. So that's what it is.
2: Yeah.
1: It's the helpful tips. You got a helpful little helper over on the right hand side. And,
3: Yeah.
1: When I tell my kids that, I'm like, see?
2: Yeah. Yeah.
1: Not so fun anymore, is it?
2: I think it's the sudden gasps too. My mom was really bad for that. Just like nothing would be happening and it'd just be like,
1: all moms are.
2: Grabbing onto the handle.
3: Totally.
2: Yeah.
1: Yeah. Yeah. Sometimes I gotta tell my wife, I'm gonna blindfold you on long trips. I'm gonna make it seem like I kidnapped you.
2: Mm-hmm.
1: Because you just have these gasps and screams that come out of nowhere that scare the crap out of me. So, yeah, I get it.
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1: Do you remember the time when you started critiquing your parents' driving and or your children did the same to you?
2: I want to hear about you first.
1: You know what? Once they figured out the speed limit.
2: Okay.
1: That's right. When they were like, okay, Dad, what you're doing as far as your speedometer is concerned is not matching the road signs.
2: Mm-hmm, mm-hmm.
1: And it had nothing to do with how fast the vehicle was going. It was always numbers, right?
2: Okay.
1: It was like, and then they're in their child seat. It's not like they know how to drive themselves.
2: Of course not. Of course not.
1: Okay. It was just like, well, you're driving too fast. How do you know? You've never been behind the wheel. Ever. You haven't even been in the front seat yet.
2: Right. Yeah.
1: You know what I mean? But you're telling me how to drive?
2: Uh-huh.
1: And it's not like I was a speed demon or anything.
2: No.
1: You know what I mean? So if it was 50 and you're going 52, they're like, Dad, you're speeding. I'm like, okay, I'm not speeding.
2: I feel like I remember doing that to my dad,
1: yeah,
2: too, like just a little bit over. And it's like, hey, that's not how it works.
1: And then they go home and they're like, Mom, you know what Dad was doing today? He was speeding up and down the block. I'm like, I was not. Okay. I was not speeding. I was going 52 in a 50 zone.
2: Kids, well, they keep you honest, right?
1: Right, mm-hmm, right to mm-hmm. the letter.
2: That is good.
1: Right to the letter, Tara. When did your kids start critiquing your driving?
3: Oh, as soon as they could start talking, pretty much.
2: Since they were out of the womb.
3: Yeah.
1: Isn't it early
3: on, I would say.
1: Isn't it funny when they first realize what a speedometer is? And
3: yeah,
1: they went, okay, well, that speedometer doesn't match the sign on the side of the road, Dad. So,
3: telling me to slow down before stop signs,
1: yep,
3: and that there's a red light coming and,
1: yep, all the things. Oh, yeah. You're funny little helpers, hey?
3: Yeah, amazing.
1: Aren't
2: That's
1: they
2: so
1: great?
2: Cute.
1: Oh, yeah. Gosh, I love it. I absolutely love it. It's so much fun to have them back there and telling you what to do.
3: I don't know what I did without them, really.
2: I know. How'd you get your license?
1: Yeah. How did you ever park that car? Oh, how did you get out of the driveway? Come on. Oh.
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6: Cloud, showers, and thunderstorms all going to continue throughout this evening. Temperatures slowly falling off to around 20 by midnight with the humidity starting to lift. Overnight tonight, showers and thunderstorms continuing, low 17. Mostly cloudy tomorrow, high 25, feeling more like 31.